0: 6 climbing routes and redirected tourists to alternative paths up Africa's highest peak. A joint team of more than 100 firefighters and volunteers has been deployed. Isaac Lakando reports from Dar es Salaam.
1: This part of the mountain has not gotten such a fire since 2016, and so there's a lot of build-up of dry vegetation, and so it makes it easier for a fire to continue blazing on. There's also strong winds, and they are shifting, so it's making things a little bit difficult. As of yet, the source of the fire is not yet known, but authorities are telling us that an investigation is already underway.
0: From bureaus worldwide, this is FSN.
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5: Tonight, mostly clear, low right around 56. Friday, sunny with a high near 78. Friday night, mostly clear, low right around 54. Saturday, sunny with a high near 78. Saturday night, clear skies, low right around 54. Currently in Wilcox, it's 77 degrees.
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10: It's an animal wonderland, Farmer Bob's Petting Zoo and Lunchtime Gazebo. Your kids will love the baby goats, chickens, bunny rabbits, and sheep that just love to be petted. Hi, this is Farmer Bob Kugler, here to thank you for your patience and understanding during our recent contamination problem. I'm happy to announce the reports of sore throat, nausea, migraines, and diarrhea have tapered off quite a bit, and the animals suspected of being the vectors for the bacteria have been incinerated. But there's still nearly a half a dozen adorable, infection-free animals waiting to say hello to you and your family. So come on out this weekend to Farmer Bob's Petting Zoo and Lunchtime Gazebo. Sorry, no pregnant women, infants, or senior citizens.
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That's Post Malone. It's Hot 92.5. Thursday afternoon drive here with Bo. Coming up this hour, J Balvin, Timbaland, and Morgan Wallen. Right now, this is Rima with Selena Gomez on Hot 92.5 Wilcox.

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Don't forget, you can listen in right here for your Wilcox Cowboys this 2026 season. Every Friday that they've got a game, we're going to have it on right here for you. 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Next week is also going to be senior night. But tomorrow night, they will be playing out of town. 7 p.m. Listen in right here on Hot 92.5. 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Right now, it is Morgan Wallen. 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

Small Town, Big Radio, Hot 92.5. That is Tucker Wetmore. Also heard from Shakira and B-52s. It's Bo here signing off for this Thursday afternoon. Stick around for John and Heidi on the way in. I'll see you back here tomorrow. This is Lucas Graham with 7 Years. It's Hot 92.5 Wilcox. What?

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1: It's Thursday. My beautiful bride is here at my side. Hello, Heidi. How you doing?
2: Hello, I'm good. How are you?
1: I'm also good. I'm excited to read a Dear John letter today from a married couple. And Heidi, we're going to save a marriage today.
2: Okay.
1: So what's going to happen? You and me going to save a marriage. Not the first time that's happened, by the way.
2: It isn't.
1: We have saved tens of marriages. Okay, maybe more than that.
2: We've done well.
1: I don't know how many we've saved, but I do know that we have saved some marriages, and we want to do that today. And I'll give you just a brief little look here. They've been married 18 years, and they think she says we're going to probably get divorced because he likes the house at 68 degrees. I like it at 72 degrees. They've had quite the thermostat spat. And she's like, I just don't know how we're going to make it through this. So I have a really good idea. 70 degrees. Anyway, we're going to get to the letter, and you can chime in with your advice at facebook.com/John and Heidi Show. 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

0: Hit music for Wilcox and northern Cochise County. 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Now with today's reason to party, I've got my beautiful bride Heidi standing by with the drink today, which is a weird one because I thought we just did this one.
1: Yeah, today we are celebrating all things coffee again.
0: Didn't we just do that?
1: I feel like we did, but it's positive. Coffee day. Maybe, I mean, apparently
0: they
1: everybody
0: must have
1: just
0: more
1: likes
0: than one?
1: To celebrate coffee.
0: All right, well, I can tell you this. I'm going to celebrate because I've already had a cup of coffee and I'll have like three
1: more. We just got
0: more.
1: A new coffee pot.
0: We did. I didn't think I was going to like it. Because I'm like, I don't like change. I'm like, I don't need a new coffee pot. And then I made coffee, and I was like, I kind of like this new coffee.
1: Yeah.
0: You can choose how many cups to make. Did
1: yeah,
0: you see that? You
1: I
0: can
1: saw
0: make
1: that.
0: 12 cups of coffee. I was like, oh, I might I be able that. To make coffee just once for the whole day.
1: Yeah, I know. It's pretty great.
0: Yeah, it's pretty cool. All right. I know what it was. It's your reason to party. I don't have a link for you because it's just coffee. That's all. Thanks for listening to the John and Heidi Show. Oh.

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1: From the Chiricahua Community Health Center Weather Center, here's your forecast for Wilcox.
2: Tonight, mostly clear, low right around 56. Friday, sunny with a high near 78. Friday night, mostly clear, low right around 54. Saturday, sunny with a high near 78. Saturday night, clear skies, low right around 54. Currently in Wilcox, it's 71 degrees.
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1: 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It's the Yukon Jack Halloween Special. 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
7: It's an animal wonderland, Farmer Bob's Petting Zoo and Lunchtime Gazebo. Your kids will love the baby goats, chickens, bunny rabbits, and sheep that just love to be petted. Hi, this is Farmer Bob Kugler, here to thank you for your patience and understanding during our recent contamination problem. I'm happy to announce the reports of sore throat, nausea, migraines, and diarrhea have tapered off quite a bit, and the animals suspected of being the vectors for the bacteria have been incinerated. But there's still nearly a half a dozen adorable, infection-free animals waiting to say hello to you and your family. So come on out this weekend to Farmer Bob's Petting Zoo and Lunchtime Gazebo. Sorry, no pregnant women, infants, or senior citizens.
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0: Now, surveys and studies and such. Ladies, it may not be you. It may be the brassiere. A survey of 5,000 women found bras are the hardest clothing item to get a proper fit for.
1: Yes.
0: 55% say they struggle to find one that fits just right. Jeans came in next at 50%, followed by swimsuits at 33%. Overall, 87% of women said they have trouble finding at least one type of clothing that fits them properly. And 58% are eager to ditch their brassiere as soon as they get home. 62% actually think about taking it off multiple times during the day. Nearly two-thirds have never had a problem fitting in their bra, but 38% say they simply just guess their size. So
1: Most people have never had a proper fitting.
0: Yeah, and that's one of those things, because you did go to a proper fitting, and then it changed your life, didn't it?
1: Yes.
0: You're like, oh, hey, I was wearing the wrong size for years.
1: It is so important. And then they're not as uncomfortable anymore. Yeah. Once you get the right one,
0: you're good. It's like, imagine if you're wearing the wrong shoes, wrong size shoes, like I did for 10 years. Yes, I did. I wore, my wife finally
1: bought me. I told you were wearing the wrong size.
0: She's like, and you should kept buy
1: saying,
0: wide.
1: No, you're
0: and
1: not.
0: And then she bought me a pair that was wide. I'm like, hey, my feet feel great. You're like, yeah, that's the right size. Yeah. So 10 years of wearing the wrong size shoes.
1: And how many times in that 10 years did I say, wearing the wrong size
0: every time
1: of shoes.
0: I got shoes, you told me that.
1: You just kept going longer. Instead of, I'm like, you need to, you're going to have clown shoes. Got
0: size 15s. Like, what's going on over there? You need a size 11. I'm like, 15.
1: You are a
0: 10
1: and a half wide. You've always been a 10 and a half wide.
0: Well, they feel great now. Surveys and studies and such on the John and Heidi Show.

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1: Now, big screen, little screen, Star Wars creator George Lucas says he had plans to direct three more movies in a galaxy far, far away before he retired from directing after completing Episode 3, Revenge of the Sith. He was recently on Sunday morning, CBS on Sunday, whatever that's called. CBS Sunday morning. That's where he was. He discussed the opening of Lucas Museum of Narrative Arts in Los Angeles. He's 82 years young. He retired from making movies to be able to ensure his vision for the museum came to life. He said, when I did this, I decided to retire from the movies. It was a big deal because I had three more to make. But I realized that I was running out of time and I did want to make this museum. It's a $1.5 billion museum with 1,200 pieces of art from his private collection. And Tom Cruise has a new star vehicle out today. It's called Digger. It is his first non-action role since 2017 American Made. So every other movie he's done were these action roles, all this stuff. Well, as of
2: this
1: today,
2: this might actually
1: he'll
2: be one I would go to because I've seen his character.
1: It looks it funny, looks but I had somebody say, I think it's a musical. So today is the day we're going to.
2: Oh, if it's a musical, I won't go.
1: Today's the day we're going to find out. 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

tengo muchas novias, hoy tengo a una, mañana a otra, ey, pero no hay boda, Titi me preguntó si tengo muchas novias, muchas novias.

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1: Heidi, did you know the Arctic tern holds the record for the longest migration of any bird? Each year, the Arctic tern travels from the Arctic to the Antarctica area and then back again, a round trip of about 70,000 kilometers. So from pole to pole.
0: That's crazy.
1: Yeah, the Arctic tern. That just seems like a lot of flying for no reason.
0: Yes,
1: it does. What are you laughing about over there? Am I saying it wrong?
0: No, you're not. It just made me think of a Whose Line Is It Anyway bit Colin Mockery did. This makes me smile.
1: All right. Well, maybe I shouldn't have asked. We don't know everything, but now we know this.

0: From the Chiricahua Community Health Center Weather Center, here's your forecast for Wilcox.
1: Tonight, mostly clear, low right around 56. Friday, sunny with a high near 78. Friday night, mostly clear, low right around 54. Saturday, sunny with a high near 78. Saturday night, clear skies, low right around 54. Currently in Wilcox, it's 69 degrees.
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7: 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There are almost 4 different styles of frames to choose from, and in less than a minute, I have my glasses and I'm on my way. Oh, here they are now. Thanks. Nice fit. Now, where's that door? Ah, that must be it.
8: Oh, sorry!
9: 1 Minute Optical. Why should you have to wait a whole hour for a bad pair of glasses?
0: We're back. 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

0: 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Time now for the joke of the day with my beautiful bride, Heidi Small. What you got for me over there, Heidi?
1: I've got a couple.
0: Okay.
1: Where do elephants store their clothes?
0: I don't know.
1: In the trunk.
0: Okay, that's it.
1: What kind of bug can tell time?
0: What kind of bug?
1: A cockroach.
0: A cockroach. Right. I don't know where you find these. Do people send these in to you?
1: No, I find these all by myself.
0: Do you want people to send you better jokes? So I can...
1: I just have a list that I'm going through, okay. And then I'm starting on a different, like a joke book. So.
0: Oh, okay. Well, I'm so gonna, you're telling me our pain is almost over.
1: I'm going to muscle through. I'm going to finish this.
0: Well,
1: I started it. I'm going to finish
0: it. She
1: is
0: not a quitter. I can't tell you that. This is the joke of the day on the John and Heidi Show. Tommy's

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1: Oh, yeah.
2: It's what we do with it.
1: Yeah, baby.
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0: online at hot925.com. Time now for the scoop of the day. 45% of us say we forget to clean our light switches. Oh, I don't know.
1: We never clean our...
0: This one over here is covered up. You see that?
1: Yep.
0: And so I don't have to clean that one. It's covered. But I still turn the light on and off through the thing that's over the top of it.
1: So. I never think to clean the light switches.
0: I don't know how safe that is, by the way. And could LED lights be the new asbestos? Bum, bum, bum.
1: Uh-oh.
0: Sounds dramatic. But two UCL researchers are raising concerns that spending most of our time under LED lights could affect our health by exposing us to less red and near infrared light than we get from sunlight.
1: Oh.
0: They say that extended exposure. Why is that hard to say? Can you say it?
1: Extended exposure?
0: Show off. They say extended exposure to LEDs in your home, in the schools, in the offices, and hospitals could interfere with mitochondria, the parts of our cells that produce energy. Researchers recommend getting plenty of natural daylight and suggest using some incandescent or halogen lights in every room at home. However, keep this in mind. Research in humans is limited. There's no currently established evidence that LED lighting causes anything, because there are some that are claiming it causes diabetes. They're saying it causes other disease. Or like, there's no proof of any of that. The warning follows years of government initiatives to replace traditional lights with LED because they use less electricity and they last longer.
1: I like the color of LED more than... So that's my problem.
0: I actually read a story that talked about how much more energy is being used because they're cheaper to run. Like, think about Las Vegas. It all used to be neon, and that was expensive. And then they took out like 200 neon lights and put in 20,000 LEDs. Look at that. The whole thing. I can make a giant TV screen out of it. So, I don't know. I've got all that info in the show notes for today at johnandheidishow.com.

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1: Dear John Letters.
2: Dear John.
0: Heidi, I mentioned it earlier, but we might just save a marriage today.
3: Alrighty.
0: And who knows how many ripple effect marriages we might save just for people listening who
3: we're
0: are
3: doing
0: be
3: the
0: helped.
3: Lord's work.
0: We really
3: John.
0: Are. So here we go. I'll scoot over here and read this Dear John letter. Dear John, my husband and I have been married for 18 years, and I think we're finally going to get divorced over the thermostat. He likes the house at 68 degrees. I like it at 72. Every night before bed, I turn it up to 72. Every morning, I wake up freezing and discover that he turned it back down to 68. We've started secretly changing it when the other person's not looking. Last week, I put a piece of tape over the thermostat so he couldn't change it. He peeled the tape off and he put a little note on that said, "Nice try." So I changed the Wi-Fi password on the thermostat. He changed the password back. I'm starting to think we're no longer a married couple. We're just two people fighting over a rectangular piece of plastic. Who's right? And more importantly, is there a thermostat setting that will make both of us happy? Signed, Hot Under the Collar. So I think she's probably teasing when she's saying we're going to get divorced over this. I don't think that it's really to that point. I think she's
3: joking.
0: I
3: would hope not, because that's incredibly petty.
0: And if that's the only issue in your marriage is the thermostat, you are blessed beyond belief.
3: You're very blessed. Absolutely.
0: But I have an idea. Here's my compromise. 70 degrees.
3: 70 degrees. That's common sense. And if you're still too cold at night, get a heating blanket.
0: Yeah. Where here's the thing.
3: We've got an electric blanket on our bed that we're not using right now,
0: yeah.
3: But in the winter I will be.
0: I cannot believe how hot our bed is. I'm going to just roll that over on your side. You're going to have two layers of heating blanket. I don't need that at all. So anyway, I don't want to cause
3: you have
0: any...
3: a dual set. You have a controller on your side that turns that on, by the way.
0: I don't even need the blanket. I don't need any of that. It just showed up one day. I'm like, what am I doing with this?
3: Well, you said that the bedroom was way too cold. I turn the heat way down, yeah. And then I have two fans on.
0: Yeah. Well,
3: so I would think you'd be happy with the extra blanket.
0: Thank you.
3: 70 degrees and an electric blanket. Problem solved.
0: I don't think you even need the electric blanket. But she said he likes the house at 68, so he likes it cooler.
3: She likes it
0: at 72.
3: Yeah.
0: That's not that big of a difference, honestly.
3: It's not.
0: And when it comes right down to it,
3: if you're cold, grab some sweatshirts.
0: Yeah. I don't know. And again, you're asking, is there a thermostat setting that will make us both happy? Try 70.
3: 70
0: you're both
3: degrees.
0: Compromising 2 degrees.
3: That is a, that's
0: you know
3: a
0: what?
3: Common
0: you,
3: sense
0: You could even
3: response.
0: Maybe, you could be like a hero and say, let's try 69 degrees. I'll give you 1 degree. I'll give you 3 degrees. You give me 1 degree. Or maybe he would be a hero and say, let's try 71 degrees, you know. But right in the middle, 70 degrees, I don't understand why you haven't even thought of that on your own.
3: I don't think you'd have a hard time convincing him to try 69.
0: Degrees, Heidi. 69 degrees. What are you doing over there? This is why she can't. No, you're not. This is Dear John letters. I'm turning your microphone off. If you would like to chime in, I would love to hear what your thoughts are. We've never really had any issue with the thermostat. I don't even know.
3: You don't touch it.
0: I don't care. It doesn't matter to me. I've never once walked in my house and said, what is wrong with this lady? She needs to get her thermostat game fixed.
3: Right.
0: You have, most of the time, you're pretty reasonable about that. For a while there, it was hot out and you had the windows open. I'm like,
3: I will keep the windows open as long as I possibly can.
0: There was one year though, I was like, it's so humid, but you were gone all the time. I'm like, I'm here. Like sweating, me and the dogs are panting. I'm drinking their water too. It's just horrible. So, I think we got that all under control though. But for the most part, we have not really had issues over the thermostat.
3: No, we don't.
0: And, again, hot under the collar. If I were you, I would suggest that you guys split the difference at 70 and just say, let's both of us keep our fingers off for a week and see if this doesn't give us the marital bliss that we've been looking for.
3: There you go.
0: And if it does, you could write a book about how 70 degrees changed my life.
3: There you go.
0: Maybe not that. You could. Who knows? All right. You can chime in with your advice. Facebook.com/John and Heidi Show. And if you'd like to submit a Dear John letter, you could do that anonymously. And you do that right through the website, JohnandHeidiShow.com.
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0: From the Chiricahua Community Health Center Weather Center, here's your forecast for Wilcox.
1: Tonight, mostly clear, low right around 56. Friday, sunny with a high near 78. Friday night, mostly clear, low right around 54. Saturday, sunny with a high near 78. Saturday night, clear skies, low right around 54. Currently in Wilcox at 64 degrees.
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0: Time now for the movie quote of the day. I think you'll get this one right. From 1983. Say hello to my little friend. What movie is that from? That's also been in several other movies.
1: Was that Godfather?
0: No, Scarface.
1: Scarface,
0: yeah,
1: okay.
0: Yeah, yeah, Al Pacino, Tony
1: Montana.
0: Yeah,
1: I had the right guy. I just had the wrong movie.
0: You did? I knew what you were thinking.
1: Yeah.
0: But I helped you out because I didn't want...
1: Thank you. I appreciate John. You're a giver.
0: I am. I'm here to help. That is the movie quote of the day on The John and Heidi Show. I could go

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0: Time now for News to Me as we head to the News to Me news desk with Heidi Small.
1: I have a few more states to tell you about the Google searches for their health concerns.
0: Oh, yeah.
1: Missouri apparently is concerned about how long you can go without sleep.
0: Okay.
1: And can you live without a liver? The answer to that is no, you cannot.
0: So, yeah, you kind of need that.
1: Maryland, they're wondering what happens when you swallow gum. Okay. And what causes skin tags?
0: Apparently swallowing too much gum.
1: And Kentucky wants to know, why does coffee make you poop? And can you live without a spine?
0: Those are the top two. Can you live without a spine?
1: The answer to the spine one is, I believe you can, because I can think of many politicians right off the bat that are getting along just fine.
0: Spineless politicians?
1: Spineless politicians.
0: Okay, well, that is not what they mean, Heidi, but thank you.
1: That's news to me.
0: That is also news to me.

0: 8 NFL teams currently without official cheerleading squads. So
1: I didn't know all of the NFL teams even pretty much had them. I thought there was only a few.
0: Yeah, all but 8 have them. So, yeah, there's that. Fun fact for you, Heidi.
1: What's that, John?
0: No number before the number 1,000 contains the letter A. That's the first letter, or the first one that uses the letter A in spelling it out.
1: Okay.
0: Fun fact for you, Heidi.
1: What's that, John?
0: As a rule of thumb, the darker green a vegetable is, the more vitamin C it contains.
1: That's pretty cool. Green?
0: Yeah, darker green. Yeah, yeah. Fun fact for you, Heidi.
1: What's that, John?
0: On eBay, somebody once sold a listing called Nothing at All. Want to buy it? How much do you think somebody paid for Nothing at All?
1: Oh, my gosh. $400.
0: No, $22.04. And then we'll do one final fun fact for you, Heidi.
1: What's that, John?
0: No matter what you've been told, elephants are not afraid of mice. That is just a myth?
1: Yeah.
0: It's a myth, but it's not real. Several fun facts. Now you know. Thanks for listening to the John and Heidi Show.

0: From the Chiricahua Community Health Center Weather Center, here is your forecast for Wilcox.
1: Tonight, mostly clear, low right around 56. Friday, sunny with a high near 78. Friday night, mostly clear, low right around 54. Saturday, sunny with a high near 78. Saturday night, clear skies, low right around 54. Currently in Wilcox at 64 degrees.
0: 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It's Wilcox Cowboy football season. 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
0: You don't have to wait.
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0: online at hot925.com. Time now for some weird news. A new traveling exhibition in Japan invites guests to explore hell. Yeah. According to the beliefs of Japanese Buddhism, hell can be hot and cold and bloody and even covered in poo. People are judged by the 10 kings of Jigaku and assigned to various levels of hell. There are 8 hot hells featuring tortures like molten metal, flesh-eating animals, and repeated death, plus 8 cold hells. There's even a hell of excrement involving a neck-deep pool of, well, you know, it stinks. Like, you know, the good news, well, hell is not eternal, and neither is this exhibition. It features historic art and digital recreations of Japanese hell. Admission to the hell exhibit is $18. I have no interest.
1: No thanks.
0: I don't know who wants to see that or do that, but if you do, the link is in the show notes for today, and there's a reason we call this Weird.

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1: Time now for the question of the day. 56% of people have made mistakes at work because they were utilizing this. What is it? We've talked about this.
2: Their cell phones.
1: No, AI.
2: Oh.
1: Yeah. So I have seen AI get the wrong answer.
2: I just don't use it for anything. Yeah.
1: So here's the thing. Make sure if you're utilizing that you go through and double check your work.
2: Yeah.
1: Because there are so many times where it gets things wrong. And I actually saw like legal documents. I saw a story where somebody utilized legal documents that were created by AI, but everything in them was wrong. And it caused a lot of additional legal problems because it was an attorney that did it, by the way. So it's not like this guy was just going, I'm going to just have AI attorney. No, there was an attorney that was using AI to help him or her, I don't know who it was, help them create the documents. And then these documents were submitted and then later they got caught using AI and they're like, I probably should have read that, huh? Yeah. Question of the day on the John and Heidi Show.

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0: I'm like, come and put that on me. 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
1: I don't see how you can hate from outside of the club. 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

0: From the Chiricahua Community Health Center Weather Center, here's your forecast for Wilcox.
1: Tonight, mostly clear, low right around 56. Friday, sunny with a high near 78. Friday night, mostly clear, low right around 54. Saturday, sunny with a high near 78. Saturday night, clear skies, low right around 54. Currently in Wilcox, it's 65 degrees.
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0: 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Time now for something special with Heidi Small. What do you have for me there, Heidi?
1: I have a few more common phrases from other languages.
0: Oh, yeah.
1: So German, they say, to buy a cat in a sack.
0: Oh.
1: Which its meaning is you're being tricked into buying something that you cannot see.
0: Yeah, yeah.
1: So okay. Russian, they like to say, as clear as dumpling broth, which is not very clear.
0: Oh, okay.
1: The meaning is when something is confusing or murky.
0: Okay.
1: And Australian.
0: I've heard as clear as mud. That's as clear as mud. So it's pretty kind of the same type of thing.
1: And Australian English, they say to have a face like a dropped pie, meaning someone not conventionally attractive. That's savage, man.
0: Wow.
1: You have a face like a dropped pie.
0: Thank you.
1: I'm going to start saying that. That's awesome.
0: Well, thank you very much, Heidi. That is something special with Heidi.

0: It's not the size of our transmitter that counts.
1: Oh, yeah.
2: It's what we do with it.
1: Yeah, baby.
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1: Time now for the list. Some of the most popular baby names of the 90s have gone from totally hip to totally nope. A new ranking looked at 30 years of UK baby name data, found names that were huge in the 90s that have been like pretty much gone. Courtney suffered the biggest drop, falling from number 17 in 1998 to 2,278 last year.
0: Yikes.
1: Some others that didn't do well were Shannon and Danielle. Among boys, Connor fell from 11 to number 299. So I have the top 10 90s names that have fallen the furthest.
0: Okay.
1: Ladies or gentlemen first? Ladies first?
0: Ladies.
1: Courtney, Shannon, Danielle, Lauren, Megan, Jade, Katie, Bethany, Rebecca, and Amy. Not going to meet a lot of babies with those names in the UK.
0: All right.
1: And boys, Connor, Callum, Jordan, Lewis, Jake, Matthew, Ryan, Luke, Daniel, and Samuel. Those are the names you're not going to see a ton of babies having in the UK right now.
0: So, I like a lot of those
1: names. I do too. And Jordan was huge back in the 90s, probably because of Michael Jordan. And I noticed that Jake and Ryan were both on there. There was a character named Jake Ryan in 16 Candles. So think about a lot of these were probably tied to movies and music and sports and those kind of things. So that, of course, is going to change. That is the list on the John and Heidi Show. Colin.

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1: All right, Meow. Hand over your license and registration. Hurry up, Meow. Is there something funny here, boy?
2: No.
1: Well, then why are you laughing, Mr. Larry Johnson?
2: I'm sorry. Are you saying Meow?
1: Am I saying Meow?
2: I thought you...
1: Don't think, boy. Meow, do you know how fast you were going?
2: I could have sworn you said Meow.
3: Do I look like a cat to you, boy? Am I jumping around all nimbly bimbly from tree to tree?
2: No.
3: Am I drinking milk from a saucer?
2: No.
3: Well, do you see me eating mice?
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1: From the Chiricahua Community Health Center Weather Center, here's your forecast for Wilcox.
2: Tonight, mostly clear, low red around 56. Friday, sunny with a high near 78. Friday night, mostly clear, low red around 54. Saturday, sunny with a high near 78. Saturday night, clear skies, low red around 54. Currently in Wilcox at 63 degrees.
1: 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It's Wilcox Cowboy football season. 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
0: We always like to wrap things up around here with good news, and I think this is good news. It was unbelievable. High school students help a woman who was stranded in the middle of a busy highway. I love this. What a great story. Seven high school students turned heroes. Actually, they turned a frightening situation into a powerful act of kindness. They saw a woman who needed some help, and guess what they did? They helped.
1: What did they do?
0: Yeah. Robin Gray's car stopped working Friday evening when she left a volunteer shift at a dance studio. She was stuck in the middle of the road in Massachusetts, cars rushing past her. She said, they were flying, so I kind of was going into a panic. My biggest fear is somebody is going to hit me. That's when seven students from a local high school noticed what was happening, and they rushed to her aid. The students worked together to move her car out of danger. She stayed behind the wheel and steered while the young men pushed the vehicle toward a nearby parking space. One student also helped direct traffic to make sure nobody was getting hit. Once the car was safely out of the roadway, she tried to give the students some money to thank them, but they wouldn't take it. Instead, they each gave her a big hug, said they just refused. They were pushing my hand away. They were like, no, absolutely not. To them, it was like, hey, we're really glad you're safe. I love this story.
1: I've got
0: a link to it. You can see images of these boys pushing this car and this lady that was in the car. And again, what a cool thing. So boys, I am so proud of each and every one of you. How great is that?
1: That's awesome.
0: I've got a link to that story in the show notes for today at johnandheidishow.com. Time to say goodbye, Heidi.
1: Goodbye, Heidi.
0: Goodbye, everybody. Have a great day. Thank you for listening to the John and Heidi Show. Baby.

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1: Yeah, the What's a Josh broadcast on this Friday. How are you? The second day of October, National Smarties Day. It's National Name Your Car Day and National Produce Misting Day. I remember as a child sticking my face into the produce and getting sprayed. I know, right? That's why you wash your produce when you get it home, because you don't know what the kids are doing around it. Today's your day. If it's your birthday, happy birthday to you, and thanks for hanging out here on the What's a Josh broadcast.

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1: Happy Friday to you. Thanks for hanging out here in the What's a Josh broadcast. And good news, we have bragging rights only trivia. So maybe if you're getting ready to go out to some trivia tournaments this weekend, this might help you a little bit. And we're going to stick with pop culture. Okay, we're not going to do movies. It's going to be TV. And it's going to be Halloween related because we are now in spooky season. I will give you the question next. Where

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0: From the Chiricahua Community Health Center Weather Center, here's your forecast for Wilcox.
1: Tonight, mostly clear, low right around 56. Friday, sunny with a high near 78. Friday night, mostly clear, low right around 54. Saturday, sunny with a high near 78. Saturday night, clear skies, low right around 54. Currently in Wilcox at 64 degrees.
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1: Time for Bragging Rights Only Trivia here on the What's a Josh podcast. Your question, it's TV related. On the Addams Family, what was the name of the Addams Family's disembodied hand? Now, you probably know exactly who I'm talking about. It's crawling around the house, popping out of boxes. What was his name? If you think you know, keep it to yourself. If you don't know it, I'll give you the answer next. No need.

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1: Bragging rights only trivia. We're talking about the Addams Family. The question on the Addams Family, what was the name of the Addams Family's disembodied hand? Did you guess Thing? Yes. Then you're right. Thing actually goes back further than the TV series. The Addams Family originated in cartoons by Charles Addams, published in The New Yorker. But here's something cool. Thing wasn't originally just a hand. The 1960s TV series, Thing was generally presented as a hand emerging from boxes and other hiding places around the Addams house. Actor Ted Cassidy, who also played the towering butler Lurch, frequently performed Thing as well. And decades later, Thing became a major character all over again in Wednesday. So if you said Thing, the bragging rights are yours. That's bragging rights only trivia. By the way, if you said Cousin It, no, you were wrong. That's the one who basically was 90% hair and 10% sunglasses. More on

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1: Well, thanks for hanging out on the What's a Josh broadcast. 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Now, here's the thing about this. If you like spooky TV shows, spooky YouTube videos, this is about a half hour long, and it documents our experience at the Bell Mansion in Fort Wayne, Indiana. 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
1: 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What is it? 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
1: Tonight, mostly clear, low right around 56. Friday, sunny with a high near 78. Friday night, mostly clear, low right around 54. Saturday, sunny with a high near 78. Saturday night, clear skies, low right around 54. Currently in Wilcox, it's 67 degrees.
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1: The What's a Josh broadcast. So what is that word that'll make people cooperate with you a little bit more, especially children, 30% more likely to cooperate? There's a marketing professor. His name is Jonah Berger. Says people like to act in ways that match how they see themselves. In a study, five-year-olds were asked to clean up a messy classroom. Kids asked, can you help clean? They were less enthusiastic than those who were asked, can you be a helper and clean up? So the expert says we all want to see ourselves as smart and competent and intelligent in a variety of different things. And calling someone a helper allows them to claim a desired identity, making them more likely to help. I don't know that that's going to work on adults. If I called an adult a helper, I'd probably get punched in the face.

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1: You know, the What's a Josh broadcast. So the study says that if you ask somebody to do something, specifically children, and ask them to be a helper to do it, they're more likely to do it. Like, you want to be a helper and help me clean? They're likely to say yes. It says it also works on adults, which I disagree with. Kevin said, if my boss asked me to be a helper, I'd immediately assume I was being voluntold for something. Melissa, I love this one. If my husband called me his little helper, he'd be sleeping on the couch. Melissa, thank you for that one. I thought I

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1: Hanging on the What's a Josh broadcast. Had that story about if you call somebody a helper, they're more likely to get something done that you need to get done. Now, specifically children, it says it works on adults too. I disagree with that. When Rachel said, my grandma didn't ask if we'd be helpers. She just handed us a broom and we just broomed. 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
1: It is time for the retro movie quote of the day here in the What's a Josh broadcast, going back to 1996 today, and it does have ties to the answer from yesterday, if you remember. If you were listening yesterday, this should help you out. I will give you the quote coming up now.

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0: From the Chiricahua Community Health Center Weather Center, here's your forecast for Wilcox.
1: Tonight, mostly clear, low right around 56. Friday, sunny with a high near 78. Friday night, mostly clear, low right around 54. Saturday, sunny with a high near 78. Saturday night, clear skies, low right around 54. Currently in Wilcox, it's 66 degrees.
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1: On the What's a Josh broadcast, the retro movie quote of the day going back to 1996. 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Oh, this is an easy one. What's your favorite scary movie? If you know it, keep it to yourself. If you don't know it, I'll give you the answer coming up next.
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1: You're on the What's a Josh broadcast, going back to 1996 for the retro movie quote of the day. What's your favorite scary movie? Released in 96, directed by horror legend Wes Craven. Screenplay was written by Kevin Williamson. The opening sequence with Drew Barrymore became one of the most famous horror openings of the 90s. The cast include Ned Campbell, Courtney Cox, David Arquette, and Matthew Lillard. Nev Campbell had The Craft and Scream arrive in the same year, which made our Thursday to Friday transition especially good. So if you were listening yesterday, you know what movie we're talking about. And the movie deliberately has characters who know the rules of horror movies, allowing it to make fun of slasher cliches while still being a legitimate slasher itself. And what movie is that? Of course, the original Scream from 1996. What is your favorite scary movie? And there's your quote for the retro movie quote of the day. We'll do it again on Monday. Oh.

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1: I look up from the ground to see your sad and teary eyes. 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And I

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1: Yeah, the What's a Josh broadcast on this Friday. How are you? The second day of October, National Smarties Day. It's National Name Your Car Day and National Produce Misting Day. I remember as a child sticking my face into the produce and getting sprayed. I know, right? That's why you wash your produce when you get it home, because you don't know what the kids are doing around it. Today's your day. If it's your birthday, happy birthday to you, and thanks for hanging out here on the What's a Josh broadcast.

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1: Happy Friday to you. Thanks for hanging out here on the What's a Josh broadcast. And good news, we have bragging rights only trivia. So maybe if you're getting ready to go out to some trivia tournaments this weekend, this might help you a little bit. And we're going to stick with pop culture. Okay, we're not going to do movies. It's going to be TV. And it's going to be Halloween related because we are now in spooky season. I will give you the question next. See my day.

0: From the Chiricahua Community Health Center Weather Center, here's your forecast for Wilcox.
1: Tonight, mostly clear, low red around 56. Friday, sunny with a high near 78. Friday night, mostly clear, low red around 54. Saturday, sunny with a high near 78. Saturday night, clear skies, low red around 54. Currently in Wilcox at 64 degrees.
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0: It's Wilcox Cowboy football season. 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
7: 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Oh, here they are now. 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
1: Time for Breaking Rights Only trivia here on the What's a Josh broadcast. Your question, it's TV related. I'm the Addams Family. What was the name of the Addams Family's disembodied hand? Now, you probably know exactly who I'm talking about. It's crawling around the house, popping out of boxes. What was his name? If you think you know, keep it to yourself. If you don't know it, I'll give you the answer next.

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1: Breaking Rights Only Trivia. We're talking about the Addams Family. The question on the Addams Family, what was the name of the Addams Family's disembodied hand? Did you guess Thing? Yes, then you're right. Thing actually goes back further than the TV series. The Addams Family originated in cartoons by Charles Addams, published in The New Yorker. But here's something cool. Thing wasn't originally just a hand. The 1960s TV series, Thing was generally presented as a hand emerging from boxes and other hiding places around the Addams house. Actor Ted Cassidy, who also played the towering butler Lurch, frequently performed Thing as well. And decades later, Thing became a major character all over again in Wednesday. So if you said Thing, the bragging rights are yours. That's bragging rights only trivia. By the way, if you said Cousin It, no, you were wrong. That's the one who basically was 90% hair and 10% sunglasses. More on the

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1: Well, thanks for hanging out on the What's a Josh broadcast. This weekend, inviting you over to my website, whatsajosh.com, as the next episode of The Bell Mansion was released yesterday. Now, here's the thing about this. If you like spooky TV shows, spooky YouTube videos, this is about a half hour long, and it documents our experience at the Bell Mansion in Fort Wayne, Indiana. We visited back in November. And you can't tour this place anymore. It's an old mansion. It used to be a house, and it was a funeral home for like 90 years. It has a cool history to it and the weird stuff that happened. If you want to check that out, head over to whatsajosh.com. And then on the menu, you'll see the Paranormal Exploring Project. Click that, and that'll take you to the videos. They're free to watch, by the way. Again, that website...

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For the What's a Josh broadcast, one simple word can make children 30% more likely to cooperate. And it works on adults, too. What is it? I'll tell you next.

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1: Tonight, mostly clear, low right around 56. Friday, sunny with a high near 78. Friday night, mostly clear, low right around 54. Saturday, sunny with a high near 78. Saturday night, clear skies, low right around 54. Currently in Wilcox, it's 63 degrees.
0: 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It's Wilcox Cowboy football season. 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
1: What's a Josh broadcast? So what is that word that'll make people cooperate with you a little bit more, especially children, 30% more likely to cooperate? There's a marketing professor. His name is Jonah Berger, says people like to act in ways that match how they see themselves. In a study, five-year-olds were asked to clean up a messy classroom. Kids asked, can you help clean? They were less enthusiastic than those who were asked, can you be a helper and clean up? So the expert says we all want to see ourselves as smart and competent and intelligent in a variety of different things. And calling someone a helper allows them to claim a desired identity, making them more likely to help. I don't know that that's going to work on adults. If I called an adult a helper, I'd probably get punched in the face.

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1: Well, that's good for the What's a Josh broadcast on this Friday. I hope you are set up to have a phenomenal, relaxing, beautiful weekend. I will talk to you back here on Monday. Same time, same place. Bye-bye.

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0: From the Chiricahua Community Health Center Weather Center, here is your forecast for Wilcox.
1: For Friday, sunny skies with a high near 76, going to be breezy as well. Tonight, mostly clear, low right around 54. Saturday, sunny with a high near 77. Saturday night, clear skies, low right around 54. Sunday, sunny and breezy, high near 79. Currently in Wilcox, it's 60 degrees.
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0: It's Wilcox Cowboy football season. 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It's the Yukon Jack Halloween Special. 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
5: Hi, folks. This is Big Al.
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5: 365 dinners.
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5: No.
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5: Mike, you cannot live on one dinner a month.
6: But that's not what I meant.
5: That's what you said.
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5: Can I bring a dessert?
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Oh my God, Becky, look at her butt. It is so big. 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I mean, her butt is just so big.

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4: From Feature Story News in the UK, I'm John Beaver. The US has urged European countries to tap their diesel reserves to help address a worldwide shortage. President Trump has threatened to restrict diesel exports ahead of midterm elections in November to try and bring costs down for American motorists. The UK has held talks with European nations about releasing extra supplies after prices spiked because of the conflict in Iran. The UK's aviation minister, Keir Mather, says governments are cooperating.
5: Well, we're working closely with our European partners. We're continuing those discussions about how we retain our resilience and the robustness of our supply chains. President Trump is welcome to make those comments. We've got to focus here at home about ensuring that we have diversity of supply into our economy.
4: Delhi police have detained around 150 protesters after deploying riot vehicles and paramilitary forces to block a demonstration in the Indian capital. Protesters are unhappy about alleged irregularities in a major revision of the country's electoral rolls, allegations the Election Commission and ruling BJP party deny. Among those arrested are leaders of the opposition Aam Aadmi Party, who are demanding the resignation of India's chief election commissioner. From the protest site, Neha Punia reports.
6: What we're seeing today is truly unprecedented. There is barricading, riot police vans have also been deployed around that protest site. Coming into central Delhi, we've seen police barricading located every few kilometers. And at Jantar Mantar, police teams are saying that protesters were not given permission to assemble. There are prohibitory orders in place that prevent the assembly of five or more people. But there's another bigger agitation that's planned in India's financial capital of Mumbai. That's being called by the Cockroach Janata Party. You'll remember them from a few months ago when they held a months-long agitation here over that controversy linked to exam leaks that eventually forced the resignation of the education minister. They've now picked up this issue, saying that it's critical because it's linked to the fundamental right to vote.
4: Meanwhile, an estimated 400 schools are set to remain closed across France on Friday as education-related protests continue. Prime Minister Sébastien Lecornu held an emergency meeting to deal with what his office calls an upsurge in violence. William Denslow reports.
7: Protests began around Paris last week and have continued to build. Officials say roughly 2,000 people have been arrested in various demonstrations across the country. Protests were triggered by frustrations over teacher shortages, long working hours and deteriorating facilities. The country's justice minister warns that some of these demonstrations have morphed into public order disturbances, with some instances of schools being set on fire.
4: From Bureaus Worldwide, this is FSA.
0: From the Chiricahua Community Health Center Weather Center, here is your forecast for Wilcox.
8: For Friday, sunny skies with a high near 76, going to be breezy as well. Tonight, mostly clear, low right around 54. Saturday, sunny with a high near 77. Saturday night, clear skies, low right around 54. Sunday, sunny and breezy, high near 79. Currently in Wilcox, it's 57 degrees.
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0: It's Wilcox Cowboy football season. 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
3: Hey, guess what day it is?
4: What day is it?
3: It's National Taco Day, by
4: Holy
3: God.
4: Holy jeepers.
3: It's the day I was born for.
4: On a Tuesday?
3: Well, now here's the deal. It used to be October 4th. But because of the Taco Tuesday phenomenon, which I think I helped create over the years. Well, no, I was a willing participant. Anyway, they've changed it to the first Tuesday in October starting this year. By the way, today is October 1st. And so it's Taco Tuesday and it's National Taco Day.
4: You know what? It couldn't have worked it out any better.
3: It really
4: if you
3: couldn't
4: had actually
3: have.
4: Called them and said, hey, let's do this.
3: Let's do this. Absolutely. Now, of course, the best way to celebrate today is to eat tacos naturally. So a lot of chains are offering deals, mostly through their apps. And
4: we'll
3: tell you about Taco Day deals coming up a little later on in the show. Taco Bell is pretty elaborate, though. They've got hourly drops today. Offering various items for a buck. So, by the way, how many people would you say like to eat tacos?
4: A lot.
3: Say like 90% of United States adults like to eat tacos.
4: Well, that's going to be a big day for tacos.
3: And around 83% say they eat Mexican food at least once a month. Hold my margarita.
4: Once a month?
3: Give me a break.
4: Wow. Now,
3: if I don't have Mexican food at least once a week, and that's really pushing it, that's a bad week for me.
4: That's a slow week for you.
3: Yeah, yeah. No, normally 3 or 4 times a week, yeah.
4: Because you're a leftover taco.
3: I will eat leftover tacos all week long for lunch. So, like, we make tacos on Tuesday nights at my house because, I'm a creature of habit. And whatever leftovers are left, and I make sure there's leftovers, I have enough for lunches for the rest of the week. So I do. I eat tacos every day, mostly every day.
4: So you eat tacos multiple times
3: a
4: week.
3: Oh, yeah, yeah.
4: Every week.
3: Okay, so
4: and you don't get tired of them.
3: I don't. The most popular taco filling by far is beef. And I would say ground beef. A lot of people like shredded beef, which is fine.
4: Ground beef's
3: easy. Chicken is second, followed by steak, shrimp, fish, pork, and beans. According to a poll, 6% said none of these. What the hell did they put in their taco? I don't know. There's not much left after that.
4: Pork?
3: Well, pork was in there.
4: Oh, okay. Yeah.
3: As far as toppings.
4: Carnitas?
3: Mm-hmm. 75% of people want their taco to have cheese. Naturally.
4: Yeah.
3: Lettuce is next, followed by sour cream, salsa, tomatoes, guacamole. Vegetables. Beans. What's your favorite thing to do on a taco?
4: Ground beef.
3: Yeah.
4: And cheese, beans, a smattering of lettuce.
3: Mm.
4: You know, some onions, cilantro.
3: And salsa. And sour cream.
4: If there's sour cream available, I'm there.
3: All right, stay with us today. We're going to do all things tacos, and you'll get so sick of it that you'll want to run out and have tacos. coming up, we're going to tell you about all the deals we've been able to find so far on National Taco Day. Come on, kids. Let's get started.

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1: I got a little taco factoid for you.
0: Do you now?
1: And so, people have often wondered the origins of the tortilla chip. More specifically, Doritos tortilla chips.
0: Okay.
1: There used to be a restaurant in Disneyland called Casa de Frito, Frito-Lay. And they serve Mexican food.
0: Yeah.
1: And they would...
0: Is that the Lowry? No,
1: This is a different one. This is a different one. This is in Frontierland. It's not there anymore. There's a different Mexican restaurant there now. But for years, forever, and the tortilla salesman would come out and, you know,

0: tortilla chips, and from that begat the Doritos.
1: They were so born, this is a long,
0: long time ago.
1: The long
0: Doritos
1: time ago.
0: Basically were born at Disneyland. Yeah, look it up.
2: Crazy.
0: It's there. All right, National Taco Day, as we said earlier, it's shifted to the first Tuesday in October, which happens to be today. And so to help celebrate, here are some Taco Day specials and deals. As usual, you will probably have to download an app for some of these.
1: Of course, because don't you always?
0: Yeah.
1: Jeez.
0: At Del Taco, if you are a rewards member, you get a free The Del Taco with any purchase. No, I think that's like
1: $2. Are you a rewards member?
0: Oh, come on. Give me a break. Have you met me?
1: What was I thinking? Yeah. Of course you are.
0: All week long until Friday, El Pollo Loco, Loco rewards members get a three fire grilled chicken tacos for $5. So that is a deal, by the way. Three tacos at El Pollo for $5.
1: That is a deal.
0: 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So you don't really have to have the app. Just go into El Pollo Loco. But you do have to be a Loco rewards member.
1: Okay. Is that what we're going to... You can give me some lunch? You can give me lunch
0: I don't
1: today?
0: Know. I haven't decided what I'm going to get today for lunch. Fuzzy's Taco Shop. Now, I'm not familiar with Fuzzy's. But today, OG tacos are $1.50 each for dine-in and to-go at participating locations while supplies last. Wait, they sell tacos. What, are they going to run out of tacos? There is a limit of 15 discounted tacos per order. Eh, Fuzzy's. I'm not sure where they are.
1: I've
0: Here's
1: never heard
0: something
1: of
0: interesting. Long John Silver's. What?
1: What?
0: The seafood chain.
1: I wish we had one here.
0: They're offering
1: I wish we had
0: two
1: one
0: for $5 fish tacos. That's their fall deal, by the way, at Long John Silver's.
1: It's not just okay. Fish day. Tacos. Duh. That makes sense.
0: Rubio's original fish tacos, if you have one, they're very good. $2.50 every Tuesday. 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I think they're still stuck on the October 4th taco day thing. 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
1: app. What do you just do? Park in the parking lot and just go hit them up each hour?
0: Why not? Why not?
1: Wow.
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1: Huh.
0: And finally, Taco John's, which were the people who invented the term Taco Tuesday.
1: You've even been there.
0: I have the shirt.
1: That's right. You have the shirt
0: to prove
1: it. I have
0: the shirt. Bigger Boulder Rewards members can get a free beef stuffed grilled taco with any purchase today. So there you go. Wow. You know what? I don't know where to start.
1: You know what? You need to wipe your chin. You're salivating. You're salivating.
0: A little drool.
1: Oh,
0: a little
1: my goodness.
0: Drool coming out
1: you think we were talking about Halle Berry or something.
0: Oh, my God. Anyway, it's
1: Halle
0: National
1: Berry
0: Taco
1: tacos.
0: Day.
1: It's going to be a toss-up for you.
0: Enjoy. You will.

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1: I think I'll jump in the shower, and today's a great day to get a shower on because it's National Taco Day. The reason I mention that is because I have tacos on the brain, and we'll have some National Taco Day shower thoughts for you. Hey, grab a towel. Here we go. National Taco Day should really be a monthly thing. I mean, who decided it only deserved one day a year? 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Tacos are like life. The shell might break. 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
1: A new poll asked 2,000 Americans to name the top simple joys in life. What would you consider to be a simple joy?
2: Oh, gosh. A simple joy?
1: Yeah.
2: Sitting out listening to rain.
1: Ooh, that is a simple joy. How about just sitting around watching your favorite TV show?
2: That's
1: or
2: a simple
1: binging
2: joy.
1: A TV show.
2: That's, yeah, okay.
1: Well, this new poll found, I've got the top 10 here of simple joys, and we'll count them down backwards. There's more than 10. There was a top 20, you know.
2: Well, of course, there's a lot of simple, anything can be a simple joy if you enjoy it.
1: Here's the top 10.
2: Okay.
1: Number 10, the sound of rain while you're inside safe and warm. But you like to sit outside in the rain.
2: Give me a blanket.
1: Okay. And an awning, right? You don't necessarily want to get wet,
2: awning,
1: right?
2: Yeah.
1: Okay.
2: An awning would be nice.
1: Oh,
2: yeah,
1: I have to check. some people say waking up to the sun shining. If I'm on vacation, let me think that through. I want to explain that right. I actually, if I'm on vacation, staying in a hotel where, you know, it doesn't matter if I leave the drapes open because there's nobody going to be walking by my room or nothing like that. I love the feeling of waking up and the sun shining in on the bedroom. It's very nice. Very nice.
2: Okay. Cool.
1: Number 8, having someone tell you they're thinking about you.
2: Aww.
1: Too bad that never happens for you. Number 7.
2: I'm good with it.
1: Yeah, I know. The smell of freshly baked cookies.
2: That's a nice
1: simple joy right there. I love. That's
2: soft,
1: almost as good as eating them.
2: Soft cookies.
1: Yeah. Mm. How about hearing your favorite song on the radio? Radio.
2: That's what we do here.
1: Whatever it is. So cool. And when you hear it, you're in the car, you turn the damn thing up. And if nobody's with you, you sing along, right?
2: Yes.
1: Wow.
2: Always.
1: Yeah. Anyway, today we're taking a look at the top simple joys in life. We'll have the top 5 coming up a little later on in the show. Our Who Cares News is next.

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1: And now, for today's edition of All the News You Could Care Less About, here's your reporter, who you also could care less about.
0: SNL season 50 looks like it will not disappoint.
2: No, yeah. I don't know if you ran around, but yesterday I ran around and looked at a bunch of what, I didn't watch the show, so I went on YouTube and watched a bunch of the sketches and the monologue and all that. Jean Smart was the host, which was fun. She'd never hosted before. Yeah, Jelly Roll was the musical guest.
0: Oh, that's right.
2: I don't think you can find the musical stuff on YouTube. Yeah, because it's licensed. I think you got to go to NBC or be on an NBC app or something. Anyway, yeah, it was great.
0: Jean Smart too.
2: What I saw was cool. Yeah,
0: I just saw the open.
2: The open was great. Yeah, Weekend Update was great. Yeah,
0: I'm gonna have to watch. You know what? It's like my day job. I'm having to work.
2: Don't you hate that?
0: Man.
2: I know. Can't multitask.
0: After the premiere Saturday night, one of their spoof sketches, which was a commercial for seasonal retailer Spirit Halloween.
2: Oh, that was funny.
0: Well, evidently the sketch was hilarious. I have not seen it yet. I wonder if, what's his name? Tom Hanks plays who?
2: Not yet. David S. Pumpkin.
0: Yes.
2: Yeah, not yet.
0: You know he has to make an appearance.
2: I don't know. Tom's getting on. I don't know if you've noticed that or not. Tom's looking more like Grandpa Tom. He is.
0: Well, okay, so it's Mom and Dad are now Grandma and Grandma.
2: Yeah, anyway. David S. Pumpkins.
0: All right, so anyway, we don't see a dead-end town. We don't see an abandoned Kmart. We see a spirit Halloween. Since 1983, Spirit Halloween has been helping our struggling communities by setting up shop in every vacant building in the country for 6 weeks.
2: For 6 weeks.
0: And then bouncing. And thanks to us, what used to be condemned AutoZone, where a murder happened, is once again a thriving business where a murder happened.
2: It's cute. There's a lot more to it than that, but that's actually that's the gist of the spoof. It's hilarious.
0: You got to have a sense of humor.
2: Oh, yeah.
0: In life. If you don't have a sense of humor.
2: This is one of the anomalies in our society that's popped up since 1983 is this temporary pop-up Halloween store where you can go buy costumes.
0: Right.
2: Back before then, you had to go to the Sears Roebuck and Company, and they don't exist anymore. So,
0: but the real Spirit Halloween retailer was not too amused.
2: Oh, come on. I bet they got a bunch of business on Monday because of it.
0: Attention is bad attention.
2: No, that's
0: whatever
2: right.
0: they say.
2: No publicity is bad
0: there
2: publicity
0: you go.
2: Or the other way around.
0: Yeah.
2: No such thing as
0: bad publicity.
2: There's no such thing as bad publicity. There you go.
0: Well, the real Spirit, okay, so they weren't amused. Yesterday, they hit back with a social media post.
2: Oh.
0: Which is a picture of one of their famous costume packages titled SNL 50, the anniversary season, which is described on the packaging as an irrelevant 50-year-old TV show.
2: Touche, Spirit.
0: So the fake costume is said to include dated references, unknown cast members, and shrinking ratings.
2: Oh, no.
0: Yeah.
2: Oh, my God. Well, at least it was in public social media, not, you know, by a lawyer sending a cease and desist.
0: True.
2: Though, the satire laws in America make SNL possible. They can't sue them for satire.
0: On one hand, it could be Spirit Halloween, because if you think about it, if they were just being like facetious, it's funny.
2: Oh, it's hilarious. You got to see the bit. I mean, you would understand it. And I encourage anybody that's hearing this.
0: If they're not happy, then it's like
2: YouTube.
0: Oh,
2: believe me, they poke fun at it, but it doesn't matter, because where else are you going to go get a cheap costume?
0: Why is Spirit Halloween upset? I mean, besides the murder in a building, but maybe one did happen.
2: At the AutoZone.
0: Exactly. But other than that, it's basically true.
2: It's pretty cool. It's Van Camp and Morgan. What?

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4: From Feature Story News in the UK, I'm John Beaver. The US has urged European countries to tap their diesel reserves to help address a worldwide shortage. President Trump has threatened to restrict diesel exports ahead of midterm elections in November to try and bring costs down for American motorists. The UK has held talks with European nations about releasing extra supplies after prices spiked because of the conflict in Iran. The UK's aviation minister, Keir Mather, says governments are cooperating.
5: Well, we're working closely with our European partners. We're continuing those discussions about how we retain our resilience and the robustness of our supply chains. President Trump is welcome to make those comments. We've got to focus here at home about ensuring that we have diversity of supply into our economy.
4: Delhi police have detained around 150 protesters after deploying riot vehicles and paramilitary forces to block a demonstration in the Indian capital. Protesters are unhappy about alleged irregularities in a major revision of the country's electoral rolls, allegations the Election Commission and ruling BJP party deny. Among those arrested are leaders of the opposition Aam Aadmi Party, who are demanding the resignation of India's chief election commissioner. From the protest site, Neha Punia reports.
6: What we're seeing today is truly unprecedented. There is barricading, riot police vans have also been deployed around that protest site. Coming into central Delhi, we've seen police barricading located every few kilometers. And at Jantar Mantar, police teams are saying that protesters were not given permission to assemble. There are prohibitory orders in place that prevent the assembly of five or more people. But there's another bigger agitation that's planned in India's financial capital of Mumbai. That's being called by the Cockroach Janata Party. You'll remember them from a few months ago when they held a months-long agitation here over that controversy linked to exam leaks that eventually forced the resignation of the education minister. They've now picked up this issue, saying that it's critical because it's linked to the fundamental right to vote.
4: Meanwhile, an estimated 400 schools are set to remain closed across France on Friday as education-related protests continue. Prime Minister Sébastien Lecornu held an emergency meeting to deal with what his office calls an upsurge in violence. William Denslow reports.
7: Protests began around Paris last week and have continued to build. Officials say roughly 2,000 people have been arrested in various demonstrations across the country. Protests were triggered by frustrations over teacher shortages, long working hours and deteriorating facilities. The country's justice minister warns that some of these demonstrations have morphed into public order disturbances, with some instances of schools being set on fire.
4: From bureaus worldwide, this is FSF.
0: From the Chiricahua Community Health Center Weather Center, here's your forecast for Wilcox.
8: For Friday, sunny skies with a high near 76, going to be breezy as well. Tonight, mostly clear, low right around 54. Saturday, sunny with a high near 77. Saturday night, clear skies, low right around 54. Sunday, sunny and breezy, high near 79. Currently in Wilcox, it's 62 degrees.
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15: So we're going to start a new segment on the show.
16: Oh, we are.
15: Once in a while. We love Reddit. If you're not familiar with Reddit, it's social media that has been around longer, I think, than Facebook. Certainly, it's all organized by topic. And user topic.
16: I am not any good at it. I'll go on, and then I.
15: Well, it becomes a rabbit hole.
16: Someone has to train me. No.
15: Yeah.
16: Because someone has to train me how to use it.
15: Oh, just go and start scrolling. It's great.
16: It confuses me.
15: Anyway, they asked on Reddit. We're going to call this Reddit Said It.
16: Okay.
15: A subtle comedy opportunity in creating Wi-Fi names, which people nearby might be able to see when connecting to their network. You know, when you connect your computer. One of the ones that, you know, a lot of people have used is like FBI surveillance van, right? So people on Reddit are revealing the best Wi-Fi names they've seen their neighbors or friends use. Here are some of the good ones. And what do you think? Are these brilliant or cheesy? How about, Mom, it's this one.
16: You know what? That would be very beneficial.
15: Or,
16: thank you.
15: Grandma, click here.
16: That would also be beneficial. I would recognize that and say, yeah, that's for me.
15: How about
16: I could use that.
15: Every day I'm buffering.
16: Well, no one's going to want to use that one.
15: I like this one. Pretty fly for a Wi-Fi.
16: Ooh, I like that.
15: I like that one a lot. Here's one. Rebellious Amish family.
16: Oh, gosh.
15: Think about that for a second.
16: That's funny.
15: Just let that settle in. I like this one, too. Connect dial dysfunction. Connect dial dysfunction.
16: Nice.
15: New England clam router.
16: Clever.
15: The LAN, you know, LAN, L-A-N, local area network. 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Here's one. 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Hot signals in your area. Instead of singles.
16: Nice.
15: Hot signals.
16: I like that.
15: Tell my Wi-Fi I love her.
16: Aw.
15: Searching, ... 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That's always a good one. No, I don't want to join that one.
16: No.
15: Or untrusted network. 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
16: Perfect. Yep.
15: Dora the Internet Explorer.
16: Oh, cool. Okay.
15: Pull urine monitoring system.
16: What?
15: Pull urine monitoring system.
16: Wow.
15: And someone said, my Wi-Fi name is boring, but the password is great. When people ask me for it, I just tell them it's super secure. No.

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1: I have a question for you.
2: Uh-oh.
1: What counts as junk food? Not fast food, but junk food. What counts?
2: Well, chips and candy. I mean, junk food I kind of classify as anything that's probably not healthy.
1: Well, yeah. Yeah, for sure. A lot of people said sweets. This is from a poll that asked people if they considered various foods to be junk food or not. They had 40 foods overall, but at the top of the list, soda pop. They consider soda pop to be junk food. 89% say that. I don't think about beverages, because at number four is energy drinks. Energy drinks as junk food. Chips.
2: I would agree with that.
1: Number three. Chocolate. Number five.
2: You know,
1: cakes.
2: Chocolate can be good for you.
1: Cakes, they say, junk food.
2: Yeah, I can see that.
1: Number six, French fries, that's for sure.
2: Right.
1: Icing. Icing has its
2: own. Icing has its own group.
1: Here's cakes, and then here's icing, because, well, nothing's worse than being depressed, sitting in the floor of your closet with a big scoop of icing from one of the icing tins.
2: What about, do they consider ice cream?
1: Well, as junk food, I don't know if it's on this list as junk food. Pizza. They say pizza's junk food. I would agree with that. Pizza. Yeah. Tortilla chips also in that list.
2: Right.
1: Now, on the items they asked about, the one that most people agreed was not junk food, strawberries. Strawberries are not junk food.
2: Strawberries are not junk food.
1: Said they are not junk
2: food. They're not. They're good for you.
1: No, they're great. Also, carrots. Oatmeal, baked potatoes, not junk food. These are for sure foods.
2: Of course not.
1: They say
2: junk
1: it's not junk food. Yogurt, muesli. Who eats muesli?
2: What about cereal?
1: Followed by granola. Cereal's not in here. Granola, rice cakes. Ugh.
2: Now you're talking about things that are not junk food.
1: And certainly not tasty. Fruit juice, they say, is not junk food, but if they would look at the label, they'd find out that most fruit juice is 100% sugar. Fruit juice is not.
2: Right.
1: It's not healthy. And frozen yogurt. Cookies, ice cream, popcorn, and frozen dinners just missed the cut on the junk food side. Crackers, cereal, smoothies, and croissants just missed the cut as not junk food.

0: if you get preserved, it's got fruit in it. So
1: is that the deal?
0: Don't be messing with the jelly.
2: I don't ever know the difference between jam and preserves and jelly. Jelly's the stuff that's...
0: Jelly's the more clear, like it's pretty, almost clear,
2: yeah,
0: right?
2: Yeah, right.
0: And then jam is almost, you got...
2: Jam's
0: everything
2: got
0: is
2: chunks,
0: mushed up.
2: Right?
0: No, mushed, everything is blended. Well, considered blended.
2: And it's okay.
0: Okay, because it's smooth, but yet textured.
2: It's got texture.
0: And then preserves got the chunkies in it.
2: They all have sugar, which is bad for you, but they're so tasty.
0: You know what? It's hard to have peanut butter and jelly without jelly.
2: Well, that's true.
0: Because you can have peanut butter and honey.
2: I would say that peanut butter, though,
0: apple butter and
2: is
0: pumpkin
2: not
0: butter
2: junk
0: and
2: food. Peanut butter is...
0: peanut butter is
2: I mean, at some point...
0: It can be moderation.
2: Back,
0: you know.
2: Back in the day, before we decided that it was healthy for us because of all the protein, back in the day, I'm pretty sure most people... I would think that my mom and dad would think that peanut butter and jelly is junk food.
0: But graham crackers and peanut butter?
2: Their generation. But now we look at peanut butter like it's a health food. And so it's not.
0: It's a staple.
2: It's a staple.
0: Anyway. It is. Peanut butter is important in my life.
2: It's important in everybody's life unless you're allergic to peanuts.
0: That's true. And it's horrible.
2: Yeah. Okay, there you go. A little junk food, junky stuff for you today on the Van Camp and Morgan Show.

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1: Hey, it's time for some tasty bits.
0: Oh my goodness, it tastes like tacos.
1: Man, I can smell them. We haven't even started cooking yet. I can smell them.
0: You can already smell what your kitchen's going to smell like tonight, yeah. Can't you?
1: Yeah. Anyway, here's some things you probably didn't know yesterday. Qatar is the world's highest gender ratio with 250 males per 100 females.
0: Wow.
1: Wow. I mean, that means that girls can pick and choose guys.
0: Yeah.
1: They're going to be picking guys.
0: I mean, that's
1: I know. Martha Stewart, I've never heard this before, has been struck by lightning.
0: Whoa.
1: Three times.
0: What?
1: Three times. I have no other information than that fact. That's all. Needs to be.
0: Is that why she's so, like, you know, has everything in life? Yeah, maybe I need to get struck by lightning.
1: I don't know. The tallest mountain in the world no one's ever climbed to is the top of Gangkar Punsum.
0: That's the tallest. I didn't know that was the tallest mountain.
1: It's in the country Bhutan in Asia.
0: Why hasn't anybody climbed it?
1: It's about 24,800 feet high, but because it's a sacred religious site, people are not allowed to climb it.
0: Oh, well.
1: I can't even say the name of it. But the Domino's Pizza logo has three dots representing the company's three locations in 1969. They planned at the time to add a dot for every new store, but, you know, they expanded way too fast to keep up. And now they have more than 20,000 locations worldwide, not nationwide.
0: They have all these nations, huh? Yeah, Domino nations.
1: And the heaviest dog ever was a St. Bernard named Benedictine, who weighed 357 pounds.
0: That's a lot of dog right there.
1: Yeah, some sources say the heaviest dog ever was an English Mastiff named Zorba. That weighed 345, but...
0: That's also a lot of dog right there. Jeepers.
1: Yeah, 357 pounds.
0: I mean, you didn't think it was a lap dog.
1: Man, oh, wow. And those are our tasty bits for today.
2: This is some of the lingua franca of the funk business. And people come from miles around with an almost religious devotion to get on down.

0: 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Today we're taking a look at the top simple joys in life. This is according to a poll now. We gave you the bottom 10, or bottom 5, now the top 5.
1: Okay.
0: Number 5, just the smell of freshly brewed coffee. And I'll add to that, that maybe the smell of opening the coffee canister or a bag of coffee and smelling that for the first time is heavenly.
1: Absolutely. It really is.
0: Heavenly. Number 4, top simple joy in life, watching your favorite show.
1: Yeah.
0: Number 3, back to coffee, a cup of coffee. Having a cup of coffee.
1: As long as I can have coffee the way I want it,
0: mm-hmm.
1: It's one of my favorite things.
0: Yeah, I mean, I love getting up in the morning.
1: It's a comfort thing.
0: Yeah, having a cup of coffee, a relaxing cup of coffee, which means I'm not rushed to work. For me, coffee is used in different ways. I use it kind of just to keep myself awake, even though it doesn't keep me totally awake at night. But just kind of give me something to do while I'm trying to stay awake or working or whatever. When I get up in the morning, we do the show, and I grab coffee. That's not the pleasure cup of coffee. I got to have that coffee.
1: See, it doesn't do anything physically for me.
0: Well, it does wake me up. But to sit on like a Saturday or a Sunday and just lounge around, you know, scroll through my news feed and have a cup of coffee or two, you know, in the recliner or maybe out on the veranda. That's
1: on the veranda.
0: That's a simple joy. That's a simple joy.
1: I agree with that.
0: Number 2, and I love this too, catching up with an old friend or a loved one. That is a simple joy. Our lives are so, you know, fast
1: and
0: furious that we don't ever slow down to catch up on old friends. I adore that. I absolutely adore that.
1: You adored it?
0: I adored it. And number 1, waking up after a good night's sleep.
1: What's that like?
0: I haven't a clue.
1: I don't ever wake up refreshed.
0: I don't know what that is.
1: So sad.
0: Couple of the more that made the top 20, running into a friend, cuddling with your pet, receiving a compliment and giving a compliment. Here you go. The top simple joys in life.

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1: Time for a rousing game of yes or BS.
0: Aha.
1: You ready?
0: Mm-hmm.
1: All right. Pigeons can recognize themselves in a mirror.
0: That's BS.
1: They can.
0: How do they know this?
1: Pigeons are among the few animals that have passed the mirror test, meaning they recognize their reflection.
0: I don't know. Okay, fine.
1: Yes or BS?
0: Hmm.
1: You can't hum while holding your nose.
0: No, you can't. That's yes. That's a yes. I just tried to do it. I just did. It's like I'm trying to figure out, no, I can't do this. See?
1: Mom,
0: see, you can't do it.
1: You humming requires air to escape through your nose.
0: Uh-huh. Mm-hmm. Okay. There you go.
1: What? Mm-hmm.
0: Yeah, the air's coming out of your nose. I didn't know. That's where the sound's coming from.
1: Anyway, when you block the air,
0: yeah.
1: It's
0: no
1: impossible.
0: Humming. No hummers.
1: Yes or BS. Hummers.
0: I don't know where your head's at.
1: You can hear a blue whale's heartbeat from 2 miles away.
0: You know what? I'm going to say yes if you're underwater.
1: Blue whales have massive hearts,
0: yeah.
1: And their beats can be detected from great distances.
0: Yeah. Which makes them prey. Yeah. For killer whales.
1: Yeah.
0: Makes them, there's no way to disguise that either.
1: No.
0: Yeah.
1: Yes or BS?
0: Hmm.
1: Slugs?
0: Ugh.
1: Have 4 noses.
0: I'm going to say yes. I don't know why, but I'm going to say yes.
1: Well, that would be an odd question, period.
0: It is. It's an odd question, yeah.
1: Yes, slugs actually have 4 noses.
0: Wow.
1: 2 for seeing and 2 for smelling.
0: Oh, they see with their nose.
1: I don't get how you
0: see. Well, slugs don't have eyes, so that's how they see. I don't think they have eyes.
1: I'm not up on my slug knowledge,
0: right? Now you know.
1: Yeah.
0: 4 noses. At the next party, that's your party joke.
1: You know what? You're right.
0: There you go. Riddle me this, Batman.
1: There's enough gold in Earth's core to cover the planet in a foot of it.
0: I cry BS on that. I don't think so.
1: Well, scientists believe there's that much gold deep within the Earth's core.
0: Really?
1: Yeah.
0: Wow. Huh.
1: I hope nobody gets any ideas about trying to dig down.
0: Yeah, you remove that much and you think we got problems with fracking. Fracking.
1: Frackin' mackin'.
0: Pull up a foot deep of gold out of the Earth's core.
1: Yeah,
0: that ought to take us off our axis.
1: Yeah, let's not do that. All right. Yes or BS?
0: Hmm.
1: Apples float in water because they are 25% air.
0: I don't know if that's the reason. I know they do float in water, so I'm going to say yes.
1: You are correct, sir.
0: Yeah.
1: Apples are made of about 25% air, which is why they float.
0: Yeah, and I mean, we've all bobbed for apples, which is the most unsanitary thing you can do.
1: Well, we didn't know that when we were younger.
0: Ugh.
1: You know?
0: Ugh. A cesspool. Variable cesspool for Halloween.
1: Yes or BS?
0: Yes.
1: Lightning can be hotter than the surface of the sun.
0: How do they know this? I say BS.
1: I don't know.
0: I say BS.
1: They say yes. A lightning bolt can reach temperatures up to 5 times hotter than the surface of the sun.
0: I know they're like something like Kelvin.
1: Well, I mean, we can ask Martha Stewart.
0: Yeah, right, because she's been struck by lightning 3 times. I had no idea until I heard about that. And that's our yes or BS for this week. 5, 4, 3, 2, 1.

0: It's not the size of our transmitter that counts.
1: Oh, yeah.
2: It's what we do with it.
1: Yeah, baby.
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1: Oh.
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6: From Feature Story News in Brussels, I'm William Denslow. A senior United Arab Emirates officials described the cockpit attack on a Fly Dubai flight as a dangerous terrorist act. The captain says he knew he was fighting for his own survival when attacked by the co-pilot, but was determined not to let anyone else on the plane die. Blake Sifton, reporting from Tel Aviv, says the suspect's been transferred to the UAE for questioning, with both Israeli and Emirati investigators trying to establish a motive and any possible links to terrorist organizations.
7: We understand that he is an Omani national, but apart from that, no official details about his identity have been released. We understand that yesterday he was transferred from Saudi Arabia to the United Arab Emirates after Saudi officials said they concluded their preliminary investigation. He'll be interrogated in the UAE. Prime Minister Benjamin Netanyahu has said that Israel will participate in that interrogation, and the UAE's prosecutor general has said that they will try to discern a motive.
6: US President Trump says that Europe's agreed to release diesel reserves. The president's threatened to restrict diesel exports ahead of midterm elections in November. UK's held talks with European nations about releasing extra supplies after prices spiked because of the conflict in Iran. UK's aviation minister Keir Mather says governments are cooperating.
8: Well, we're working closely with our European partners. We're continuing those discussions about how we retain our resilience and the robustness of our supply chains. President Trump is welcome to make those comments. We've got to focus here at home about ensuring that we have diversity of supply into our economy. Our European partners are absolutely central to that, particularly the flows of diesel that come through the Netherlands, but this work actually needs to happen at the level of the International Energy Agency.
6: Hundreds of protesters have gathered in Mumbai demanding the resignation of India's chief election commissioner over allegations that voter rolls were manipulated to benefit Indian Prime Minister Narendra Modi's ruling BJP. The Cockroach Janata Party, a youth-led movement, staged the demonstrations Friday, despite police denying permission for the location. While in the capital, Delhi, more than 700 protesters were detained. The election commissions denied the allegations, saying the changes removed duplicate deceased or ineligible voters. Rebecca Bunnan reports from Mumbai.
9: Initially, police had been saying they denied permission for this particular location for this protest and asked the CJP to look at other locations. But the Cockroach Janata Party, they decided to go ahead here. And police have been allowing people to come in. The protest has been very, very peaceful so far.
6: And more than 500 schools across France faced disruptions Friday as education-related protests continue. French presidents held an emergency meeting to deal with what officials call an upsurge in urban violence. From bureaus worldwide, this is FSN.
0: From the Chiricahua Community Health Center Weather Center, here's your forecast for Wilcox.
10: For Friday, sunny skies with a high near 76, going to be breezy as well. Tonight, mostly clear, low right around 54. Saturday, sunny with a high near 77. Saturday night, clear skies, low right around 54. Sunday, sunny and breezy, high near 79. Currently in Wilcox, it's 67 degrees.
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0: It's Wilcox Cowboy football season. 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
20: Everyone knows the feeling of losing a sock in the laundry.
21: Yeah, it's rough.
20: And some people have more patience for it than others. But a poll asked people what they do when they discover that a sock has lost its match.
21: I mean, you grieve.
20: Well.
21: You lament.
20: You also keep it for a short period of time.
21: Yeah, I do.
20: 38% of people say they are hoping that the other one will magically show up.
21: You know, socks, they got their own agenda.
20: I guess
21: so. They have things, sock things to do. No, it's the mystery. It's one of the wonders of the world.
20: I tell you,
21: unsolved mysteries.
20: I have a solution.
21: You do?
20: Don't wear socks.
21: Oh,
20: I haven't
21: geez.
20: Worn socks for 20 years. I don't have this problem. And it saves water and it saves soap. And I don't have smelly socks smelling up the hamper. I mean, you know.
21: I'm sure your wife appreciates that.
20: She does. She doesn't have to fold them. She doesn't have to find them. 29% of people say they keep the remaining sock indefinitely in hopes of finding the other one someday. I would be that person.
21: You would be that person.
20: This is my own little hell, is that things like that I need to have perfect matches for everything.
21: Uh-huh.
20: I mean, I'm the guy that this is one of the reasons why I stopped wearing socks, because, you know, you might have 5 or 6 different pairs of socks. Maybe they're all white, but they're all different.
21: And every sock is different. I agree with that.
20: 10 socks back, and it's like, now I've got to match the right white one to the right one. And it's, I mean, in terms of, you know, how much of the stitching is whatever. Anyway, 19%
21: of people. That's not that unusual, though.
20: 19% of people immediately throw it away. Like, to hell with it. We don't need it. If we have another sock, we'll throw it away, too.
21: Wow.
20: I mean, yeah. I mean, and 9% claim they never lose socks. Never. Now,
21: I don't buy it.
20: I mean, really, though? There's no reason to lie on a poll like this. I mean, you know.
21: No, that's true.
20: Reason.
21: I mean, that's okay. There's really not. I get it.
20: Interestingly enough, old folks are the demographic least likely to have any patience and are more likely to toss them. And maybe that's the wisdom and the of the wise and the elderly.
21: The wisdom of the wise and the
20: maybe
21: elderly.
20: Maybe they don't want to spend the rest of their days waiting for a sock to show up. Right? Got better things to do.
21: You know,
20: like take a nap.
21: That's the key. I mean, if you stop worrying about what the sock is safe.
20: Somewhere in the world.
21: The sock is fairly responsible. They like to sew their little sock oats.
20: Look, it's but, not like you know, they got kidnapped. Never met a kidnapped
21: they didn't.
20: Sock.
21: No. Nope.
20: And I've never met a sock that ran away. Never.
21: Well.
20: No, they don't run away on their own. They need a foot. Another question asked.
21: You don't know. Socks are mischievous little creatures.
20: How
21: they
20: you
21: are.
20: Store your socks. 84% of people said they have them connected as pairs. 9% leave them as singles in a drawer.
21: Ew.
20: Which would drive me crazy, right?
21: What? What? I don't understand.
20: I mean, when I had socks, I would fold them. You know, a pair together, you kind of fold them and they make like a roll or whatever.
21: Uh-huh.
20: They kind of inside out together. And then they're always together until you unfold them and stick them on your feet.
21: Socks need... I mean, if you ask a sock, it would tell you it needs a mate.
20: Okay. Well, yes, they don't work well without mates. And you know, some are rebels. Some are okay.
21: They are.
20: Mixing socks. You know what?
21: It's a thing.
20: I'm an Argyle,
21: you know?
20: And I'm now married to a crew.
21: Hey, you know what? Opposites attract.
20: You
21: know,
20: my God.
21: I could do that on like, you know, because I, especially the younger folks do that. Yeah, you know, I've seen that quite a bit. But
20: whippersnappers wearing socks that don't match.
21: What I cannot do is wear a sock of different fabrics. It has to be the same sock.
20: I can see that. Look, again, I'm telling you, if the world stopped wearing socks, it would not be a big deal. I'm just saying, it would not be a big deal.
21: I can't,
20: except to the sock industry.
21: For a little while, I can slip on a shoe and be fine. But as soon as my foot starts to heat up, it's like I'm in a shoe without a sock and my feet feel gross.
20: So there's a TV sitcom that's, I think, been canceled. It was on CBS for 4 or 5 seasons. It's the Billy Garbell series. Bob.
21: Oh, Bob loves
20: Abba Sola or something like that. And
21: I love that show.
20: Well, his job is he's the owner of a sock company.
21: Oh, that's right.
20: So,
21: yes.
20: In and of itself, that's just funny. Right?
21: I love that show. That was a really cute show.
20: You can find it out there. It's on the streamers.
21: That's how I use it. Bob loves.
20: Anyway.
21: Okay.
20: You know, happy socking.

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1: Hmm.
0: Are you ready?
1: Sure.
0: Are you sure?
1: No.
0: All right. Because we got a couple of really good ones today.
1: Okay. All right. Okay? Awesome.
0: All right. Priya Ferguson.
1: Now, she is...
0: She is Erica on Stranger Things. She's Lucas's little sister.
1: Little sister, yeah. I'm trying to figure out how old she would be because, you know, it's taken so long.
0: So many years have passed.
1: Yeah, production is ridiculous. Every one of those kids except her is probably an adult. She's probably, I'm going to say she's like 16.
0: She is 18.
1: Okay, now she's an adult.
0: Zach Galifianakis.
1: Zach Galifianakis
0: is... he the fern guy in Between Two Ferns?
1: Yeah, Between Two Ferns and other things.
0: So freaking funny.
1: Oh, he's hilarious. Zach, I think, is got to be pushing 52?
0: 55.
1: Okay.
0: Cindy Margolis. She is a former The Price is Right model who was once the most downloaded woman on the internet.
1: Wow. Okay. I've heard the name. I don't know the era. So I'm just going to say she's 60.
0: She will be next year. She's okay. 59. Right. Good guess.
1: Good
0: Mark
1: guess.
0: McGuire.
1: Baseball's Mark McGuire?
0: Uh-huh.
1: He's got to be... 56?
0: He is 61.
1: All right, okay.
0: All right, Captain Marvel and the MCU and Oscar winner for Room, Brie Larson.
1: And Brie, I think, is she in her 30s now?
0: 35. I'm going to give that one because I got two more to go.
1: All right, let's go.
0: All right, ready?
1: Yeah.
0: Okay, these are both pretty important ones.
1: Okay.
0: Okay.
1: They're all important. Everybody's important on their birthday.
0: President Jimmy Carter.
1: I do know today is President Jimmy Carter's 100th birthday. He's the oldest living president ever.
0: Yes. And last but not least, the beautiful and talented, and I just get chills just thinking about it, Mary Poppins.
1: Oh, Julie Andrews.
0: It's Julie Andrews' birthday.
1: Julie Andrews is 89 years young today.
0: She is. Happy birthday,
1: Happy
0: Julie
1: birthday.
0: Andrews.
1: And if today's your birthday.
0: Happy birthday.
1: To you from Van Camp and Morgan.

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1: Destrehan, Louisiana.
0: Oh, we're going down south.
1: Yeah.
0: Down south.
1: Where man was arrested.
0: Creole is king.
1: That's right.
0: Mm-hmm. And gumbo.
1: Oh, I love gumbo. Mm. A man was arrested following a bizarre and beignets.
0: Beignets can be a taco. They can. They can be a taco.
1: I guess they can,
0: they
1: can't they?
0: They
1: yes.
0: sure can. Mm-mm. Beignet
1: We're
0: taco.
1: Just hungry.
0: Mm-mm. I wish I could talk Cajun. That would be so cool right now. It's like, dude, Cajun.
1: Don't even try.
0: All right, no, I'm not going to.
1: Don't even try.
0: So
1: you
0: our crazy criminal.
1: So bad. All right, anyway.
0: In Louisiana.
1: Bizarre incident at the Winn-Dixie parking lot on Wednesday night.
0: That's where all the bizarre stuff happens. Yeah. Is in the
1: or the obviously
0: lot.
1: AutoZone.
0: Yeah, building. Yeah, right.
1: Around 7 p.m., St. Charles Parish deputies responded to the reports of a naked man.
0: Of course, he was naked.
1: He was naked, and he was later identified as 24-year-old Eulogio.
0: Wow.
1: Eulogio Diaz, and he was acting erratically in the parking lot. Shocker.
0: Naked. Erratic behavior naked.
1: Yep.
0: That's kind of scary.
1: Erratic naked behavior.
0: I don't think I want to know the details.
1: That's the best
0: there. Yeah, I don't want to know the details.
1: So upon arrival, deputies learned that Diaz had caused a two-car accident.
0: Wow.
1: Colliding with the truck as it was trying to leave, and the impact flipped the truck.
0: Oh.
1: It injured the driver as he attempted to climb out through a broken window. And surveillance footage showed Diaz deliberately hitting the truck.
0: Oh.
1: And authorities think, just maybe, he was impaired.
0: You think? He was certainly naked.
1: I mean, it's a wild guess. But
0: I'm gonna start a series called Naked and Impaired. I'm ready for that. You come up with all kinds of things that people could do while they're naked and impaired. Oh my gosh!
1: Yeah,
0: in the Winn-Dixie.
1: In the Winn-Dixie.
0: Oh, well, okay.
1: All right. Diaz was taken to nearby hospital for a psychiatric evaluation.
0: You think?
1: Once released, he'll be arrested on multiple charges, including DWI, aggravated battery, and aggravated criminal damage to property. I would think there's going to be something about indecent exposure.
0: Well, there will be that, yeah.
1: And wow. they also notice he has an outstanding warrant for related charges in a previous incident.
0: Of course he does.
1: Of course he does.
0: And that's our crazy crime story for

0: 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If you haven't tried this yet, it's fun, but maybe not as fun as watching other people do it. TikTok added a video game called Scream Chicken that you control with your voice.
1: Scream Chicken.
0: It's a side-scrolling game like Super Mario Brothers. Anyway, instead
1: kind
0: of pressing buttons,
1: what Scream Chicken is.
0: You have to squawk like a chicken to make it jump, or a soft cluck makes it walk.
1: Oh gosh, that's just
0: how fun is this?
1: Great.
0: The videos people are posting are fun because it films you the whole time. The ones of couples it together are fun too. To get in on the fun. Go to your phone, open up TikTok, press the plus button at the bottom, then hit the filter button and add Scream Chicken into the search bar. Boom!
1: Scream Chicken.
0: There you have it, and you can play the game.
1: I'm still not too sure what Scream Chicken is, but okay.
0: I just explained it to you.
1: I know, doesn't mean I understand what it is.
0: You know what? You're just going to have to try it out.
1: Oh, gosh.
0: Meanwhile, our Who Cares News is next.

0: What's your name?
1: Hey, what's your name, man? The dude wants to know your name, man. His name is Ralph, man.
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1: It's time for the Who Cares News headlines. Here's Morgan.
0: Goldie Hawn and Kurt Russell. They've been together since 1983.
1: I was gonna say, Dirt. Since Dirt. 83. Wow.
0: Yeah, them 41 years.
1: Them and Spirit Halloween stores. 1983.
0: Right. Oh.
1: Yeah, maybe there's a coinkydink there. I don't know. You know, they're not married.
0: No.
1: I mean, not that they needed that.
0: No, they say that their secret is good sex.
1: Well, that's a good secret. With each other or other people? That's what I want to know. You know, teach their own, right?
0: Goldie says that sex is something that connects you and creates more belonging. People who have healthy sexual relationships usually last a lot longer. It's because of the warmth and the intimacy that it creates.
1: Now, to that end, Suzanne Somers, remember Suzanne? God rest her soul. She just passed away last year. And her husband of many, many years, Alan Hamill, who was the spokesperson for a grocery store chain for years called Alpha Beta. If you've ever heard of that here in California, in the western states, their slogan was, tell a friend. Alpha Beta, tell a friend. That was her husband. Anyway, he's still alive, but her deal was she had claimed up until about a year before she passed away that they had sex three times a day before noon in their 80s. It's like, good on you.
0: What are
1: they? I don't know what they consider sex, though. When you think about it, really, it's like,
0: was she 80?
1: No, she was younger than he is, but he was in his 80s, he's still in his 80s, but...
0: Holy moly.
1: Yeah.
0: Yeah.
1: Have we found her grave yet?
0: No.
1: We found Richard Simmons.
0: Yeah. I wonder if it was because of her Thighmaster.
1: Oh, well, yeah. Remember the Thighmaster? I don't know how much sex that created. Oh, wait a minute. Wait a minute. It was an exercise thing. Get out of here.
0: I had to get out of bed and do my Thighmaster. Oop, get back in bed. Get out of bed and do my... Didn't finish my Thighmaster.
1: We didn't talk about the electric version.
0: Oh, God. after videos of 90-year-old Frankie Valli performing, and I use that term loosely, went viral.
1: Yeah, we've seen this. His lips don't move. He's singing, but his lips ain't moving. It's like, I mean, God bless him. He's Frankie Valli. He's 90 years old.
0: He still gets out there and does it.
1: He still does it.
0: Well, we thought he was doing it, but regardless, he still gets out there.
1: But he tells stories, you know?
0: He tells stories that he entertains.
1: Yeah, I mean...
0: If he's not the one singing, he's still out there telling the stories.
1: Who knew when the Jersey Boys were getting together that Frankie'd still be out there singing Grease every night, you know, or lip-syncing to Grease.
0: But you know, like I said, if he wants to get, if a 90-year-old man wants to get up there and tell me stories about his famous life and the people he's met and the stories about the music.
1: Yeah.
0: So fans have started coming up with all kinds of theories.
1: Yeah, of course.
0: Of course.
1: Yeah.
0: One of them is that someone is forcing him to keep touring.
1: Oh, no, I don't think so.
0: I don't think so.
1: I don't think so.
0: No. He loves doing what he does.
1: Yeah.
0: So he issued a statement yesterday. I'm blessed to be 90 years old and still be doing what I love to do as long as I am able.
1: Oh.
0: I sing. I have singers who sing. Great arrangements, everything.
1: Halle Berry's been posting these pictures. Apparently, for this role she played, apparently she had to have unshaved armpits, and she's showing off either it's make you know whatever for the part. She's showing off her unshaved armpits, which are not sexy at all. I mean, but you know, it depends on who you are,
0: right?
1: If you like that kind of thing. Anyway, I thought I'd pass that along.
0: Eastern.
1: Hey, more Who Cares tomorrow. Hey,
0: thanks for that.
1: You're welcome. Now that just puts a picture that you can't unsee. Have a great day, and
0: that's all the news you could care less about for today.

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4: From Feature Story News in Brussels, I'm William Denslow. A senior United Arab Emirates officials described the cockpit attack on a Fly Dubai flight as a dangerous terrorist act. The captain says he knew he was fighting for his own survival when attacked by the co-pilot, but was determined not to let anyone else on the plane die. Blake Sifton, reporting from Tel Aviv, says the suspect's been transferred to the UAE for questioning, with both Israeli and Emirati investigators trying to establish a motive and any possible links to terrorist organizations.
5: We understand that he is an Omani national, but apart from that, no official details about his identity have been released. We understand that yesterday he was transferred from Saudi Arabia to the United Arab Emirates after Saudi officials said they concluded their preliminary investigation. He'll be interrogated in the UAE. Prime Minister Benjamin Netanyahu has said that Israel will participate in that interrogation, and the UAE's prosecutor general has said that they will try to discern a motive.
4: U.S. President Trump says that Europe's agreed to release diesel reserves. The president's threatened to restrict diesel exports ahead of midterm elections in November. UK's held talks with European nations about releasing extra supplies after prices spiked because of the conflict in Iran. UK's aviation minister Keir Mather says governments are cooperating.
6: Well, we're working closely with our European partners. We're continuing those discussions about how we retain our resilience and the robustness of our supply chains. President Trump is welcome to make those comments. We've got to focus here at home about ensuring that we have diversity of supply into our economy. Our European partners are absolutely central to that, particularly the flows of diesel that come through the Netherlands. But this work actually needs to happen at the level of the International Energy Agency.
4: Hundreds of protesters have gathered in Mumbai demanding the resignation of India's chief election commissioner over allegations that voter rolls were manipulated to benefit Indian Prime Minister Narendra Modi's ruling BJP. The Cockroach Janata Party, a youth-led movement, staged the demonstrations Friday, despite police denying permission for the location. While in the capital, Delhi, more than 700 protesters were detained. The election commissions denied the allegations, saying the changes removed duplicate deceased or ineligible voters. Rebecca Bunnan reports from Mumbai.
7: Initially, police had been saying they denied permission for this particular location for this protest and asked the CJP to look at other locations. But the Cockroach Janata Party, they decided to go ahead here. And police have been allowing people to come in. The protest has been very, very peaceful so far.
4: And more than 500 schools across France faced disruptions Friday as education-related protests continue. French presidents held an emergency meeting to deal with what officials call an upsurge in urban violence. From bureaus worldwide, this is FSN.
0: From the Chiricahua Community Health Center Weather Center, here's your forecast for Wilcox.
8: For Friday, sunny skies with a high near 76, going to be breezy as well. Tonight, mostly clear, low right around 54. Saturday, sunny with a high near 77. Saturday night, clear skies, low right around 54. Sunday, sunny and breezy, high near 79. Currently in Wilcox, it's 69 degrees.
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14: Oh.
15: Hey, it's our four-time kids. Welcome in. The clubhouse doors are wide open for you. Yeah, we've got we've got refreshments. We've got some party games over
6: and
15: in
6: tacos.
15: The corner. Tacos, that's right. We'll have tacos for happy hour. And we've got all the content you can want for the next hour. And we're going to tell you what that content is, okay? We've got our more or less five things today. In fact, we have more than five things. We have 10 things.
6: Ooh,
15: 10
6: good day.
15: Random facts about tacos, of course. Of course, because today is National Taco Day. Enjoy your tacos. Plus our stupid list of other things we scream into our phones besides squawking like a chicken. Also, our In Case You Missed It stories, things that, of course, you don't know about and we don't want you to miss out on. So that and so much more is straight ahead for you on Hour 4, the best hour on the radio, as we like to say. And welcome in. It's Hour 4, kids, and it starts
6: right now.

0: Hit music for Wilcox and Northern Cochise County. This is Hot 92.5. Today is National Taco Day. We've been kind of amping that all day long. And, of course,
1: amping the tacos.
0: Yeah, we want to make sure you enjoy your tacos and that you have knowledge to go along with your National Taco Day. So today,
1: well, knowledge makes better tacos.
0: On our more or less five things, just 10 random factoids about tacos in general. You ready for this?
1: Yeah, I could actually use some taco factoids.
0: Here we go. Tacos date back to the Aztec civilization, who used tortillas to hold various fillings like fish and insects. Wow, imagine that.
1: like
0: cucaracha taco. The word taco in Spanish means plug or wad.
1: What?
0: And it refers to a plug or wad of paper, which makes sense when you consider how a taco wraps its filling, but not in paper, in a delicious tortilla.
1: I'm trying to think of how paper relates to a taco.
0: That's what it means plug. The first taco truck, first known taco truck, appeared in New York City in 1966, introduced by Raul Martinez.
1: That long ago.
0: Who converted an old ice cream truck into a mobile taqueria.
1: No way.
0: Yeah.
1: That's awesome.
0: Isn't that cool?
1: That's
0: probably
1: awesome.
0: Started the whole food truck thing, if you think about it.
1: Maybe so.
0: Taco Bell. Yeah. Taco Bell's start. Of course, now they're a global fast food giant, but they started as a small taco stand in Southern California in 1962, founded by a dude called Glenn Bell. That's why they call it Taco Bell.
1: Oh, yeah. I think I knew that.
0: Run for the border. Taco Tuesday, the phrase Taco Tuesday was trademarked in 1989 by Wyoming-based Taco John's.
1: Right. Uh-huh.
0: But it's now used widely as a celebration of tacos every week. Taco John's actually settled out of court with Taco Bell, who probably paid them a lot of money to allow them to use Taco Tuesday.
1: Oh, you know it.
0: The world's largest taco was made in Mexico in 2011. It stretched over 246 feet long and used 1,500 pounds
1: of
0: meat.
1: Oh.
0: Why wasn't I there?
1: Well, I don't know.
0: Come on now. Hard shell tacos are American. While soft shell tacos are traditional in Mexico, the hard shell was popularized in the U.S. with Taco Bell playing a major role in its rise. I could talk to you all day about Taco Bell taco shells, they call them taco shells, and the fact that they are made with a specially made tortilla. Because if you try and make hard shell tortillas out of a regular corn tortilla, you will break your teeth. They'll be way too thick.
1: Oh, really?
0: Yeah.
1: Oh, okay.
0: Tacos can be filled with almost anything, as we know, meat, fish, vegetables, and even dessert ingredients, making them incredibly versatile. In Mexico, taco styles will vary by region. Fish tacos in Baja, Al Pastor in Mexico City, and barbacoa in the north. And our final random fact about tacos on National Taco Day, Taco Tuesday. The taco emoji was added to the Unicode in 2015 after a huge demand from taco lovers.
1: Oh, well,
0: I use it every week. There you go. Those are more or less five things for today.

0: So let's do this speaker.
1: Wilcox.
0: And this speaker.
1: Wilcox.
0: All together now.
1: Wilcox. 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
1: There's a new TikTok game where players scream into their phones like chickens. Quack, quack, quack, quack. So, yeah, TikTok can actually be dumber. Anyway, fortunately, you won't cause a scene while you play since we're used to witnessing people shriek into their phones. And they usually say stuff from today's stupid list of the other things we scream into our phones.
0: Ready? Here I told you never to call me here.
1: No, I will not hold.
0: Oh, yep.
1: Am I the fifth caller?
0: Oh, gosh.
1: Oh, yeah? Well, I quit. You know, the tough part about that is when you do that, you can't slam the phone down anymore. You know,
0: that's, you miss that. Because it's the terrible. Phone slamming down was closure.
1: It was so good.
0: I mean, that was the release. That cathartic. Was the payoff.
1: Yeah, it was.
0: I mean, you wanted to yell at people sometimes just to be able to slam a phone down.
1: Hang up. Slam that down.
0: Man, that brings it back. It's like, thanks for reminding me what I'm missing in my life.
1: I know, right? Man, other things, geez. We scream into our phones like, we need an ambulance at the pickleball court. I know that one, personally. Can you hear me now?
0: Oh, gosh.
1: That's
0: yep.
1: a good one. Help, I've fallen and I can't get up.
0: There's that one, yep.
1: And finally, other things we scream into our phones. I said, I love you, Grandma. There you go.
0: Wow.
1: Our stupid list for today.

0: Country?
1: Yes.
0: Rock?
1: Also yes.
0: Hip-hop and R&B? Grab a plate. We're a radio buffet for your ears. 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
1: It's that time of the day where we bring you some of these great stories that you could care less about and, of course, that you wouldn't look for. But we do it for you because we don't want you to miss out.
2: I see me. These I are, see you.
1: In case you missed it, stories, I see me, of course. And these are stories that we've scraped the bottom of the internet to find for you. And here we go with today's. In recent years, Seattle police have lost 23 guns, and they don't know where they went. A spokesperson for the police department said, "We're going to do our best to ensure that we do better, and we're going to keep looking for them." God.
2: I don't know what to say about that.
1: Yeah, I know. Mm-hmm. EV drivers have been warned of potential fire hazards because Hurricane Helene has caused some cars to explode. I would imagine if your EV got wet and then you tried to start it.
2: Yeah, well, yeah, there's one that did catch a Tesla caught fire in someone's garage.
1: Oh, yeah. Yeah, it happens. And the minimum price at which alcohol can be sold in Scotland has risen by 30% in a year in an attempt to keep up with inflation. 30%. Wow. And you thought a Big Mac was expensive. And
2: wow, yeah.
1: Those are Icy Me stories for today.
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0: Ooh.
1: We'll tell you about those. Plus the things we wish we had more time for on Sundays. And it's Would You Rather Wednesday, the Who Cares News, and much more on the next
0: Van Camp and Morgan Show. Yeah.

0: Baila tu cuerpo, alegría, Macarena, que tu cuerpo es para dar la alegría y cosas buenas. 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

Good morning, Wilcox. You're listening to Hot 92.5. That was Mooney Long with Hours and Hours. And right before that, escuchaste a Olivia Dean with So Easy to Fall in Love With. That's right. I am super easy to fall in love with. Getting rid of me is the problem. Good morning, Wilcox. It's your girl, La Traviesa. And guys, I am super excited to let you guys know I'm actually behind the scenes playing engineer today. Right here at the grand opening of All Subs this morning. So if you guys get a chance, come on down and stop by, say hi, help me set up. It's super windy, of course. It would be, but let's make the best of it. Coming up next, it's Usher with Oh My God, featuring Will.i.am right here on Hot 92.5, where the Cowboys come to party. Oh my.

Small Town Big Radio. That was Luke Combs with Fast Car. And we also heard Paramore with Misery Business. What's up, Wilcox? It's your girl, La Traviesa, hanging out with you right here for Late Mornings. Good morning, world. We are at the Alsup's grand opening this morning. And I have a very special host with me. Say hi. Okay, she doesn't want to say hi. She's a little shy. She is behind the scenes right now, setting up the booth. So if you're not doing anything, come help us. No, actually, we don't need help. We can do this. It's a two-man crew. But coming up next, it's the Red Hot Chili Peppers with Under the Bridge. Súbele, this is Hot 92.5, where the Cowboys come to party.

0: 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Here's your forecast for Wilcox.
1: For Friday, sunny skies with a high near 76. Going to be breezy as well. Tonight, mostly clear, low right around 54. Saturday, sunny with a high near 77. Saturday night, clear skies, low right around 54. Sunday, sunny and breezy, high near 79. Currently in Wilcox, it's 73 degrees.
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0: What's your name?
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1: Good morning, Wilcox. You're listening to Hanady 25. This is Late Morning. I'm your host, La Traviesa, and today I got
2: Eliana, who missed me, everybody. How have you all been? You all just heard Dollar by Becky G, and before that was Been By Now by Morgan Wallen. Y'all take a guess at where we are. If you hear some noise in the background, you're going to have to ignore it, because we are at the All Subs grand opening. Y'all got to come down.
1: And you guys, they're giving away lots of stuff. We're not allowed to participate, but you guys are, and they're waiting on the music, so let's shut up. Coming up next, it's
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0: Thank you for listening to 102.5. My name is La Traviesa, and I'm here at Grand Subs Grand Opening. But let me take Liana, take it away.
1: What is up, y'all? Y'all just heard South of Sanity by Zach Top, and before that was Mr. Know-It-All by Teddy Swims. We are still out here at the All Subs Grand Opening. We're going to be here all day for y'all. Well, we'll be here until 2 anyways, and then we got a skedaddle. They are still doing raffle tickets every 30 minutes, and right now they're going to do one at 10:45, so you got about 30 minutes to get up here to get the next one. Anyways, coming up next, it's Earned It by The Weeknd on Hot 92.5.

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Countdown Big Radio. Thank you for listening to 92.5 Plebes. ¿Qué onda? Please come on down to the grand opening of Alsub's going on. They got lots of raffles going on, but you just currently heard SZA with Good Days. And right before that, that was Snow Patrol with Run. And guys, you guys know that I get so shy around here. And everybody and their mom is stopping by. Oh my God. Yes, you can, Jimmy. Thank you.

0: From the Chiricahua Community Health Center Weather Center, here's your forecast for Wilcox.
1: For Friday, sunny skies with a high near 76. Going to be breezy as well. Tonight, mostly clear, low right around 54. Saturday, sunny with a high near 77. Saturday night, clear skies, low right around 54. Sunday, sunny and breezy, high near 79. Currently in Wilcox, it's 73 degrees.
0: 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It's Wilcox Cowboy football season. 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

What's up, Wilcox? It's Eliana on Hot 92.5, and you were just listening to Juanes with Estarde, and before that was Luke Holmes with Be By You. Y'all, I am over here at the All Subs grand opening, broadcasting live pretty much, and y'all, everybody and their mama is out here. So come out here, they're giving out hot dogs, raffling everything every 30 minutes. They've got so much stuff going on, so much. I mean, they're giving out groceries, Yeti coolers, Monster motorcycle helmets, everything. So come down, say hey. Me and Nancy are out here. And up next is Too Sweet by Hozier on Hot 92.5.

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0: the rest of the story. Cheryl Leach gazed in absolute wonder at her two-year-old son, Patrick. His gaze was fixed on the marvelous machine in front of him. You've seen those Disney World audio animations, the talking, gesturing Abraham Lincolns and Ben Franklins and so on. Well, it was just such a sophisticated piece of machinery that it so fascinated little Patrick, and hardly anything fascinated him. Patrick's mother, Cheryl, a 35-year-old Dallas schoolteacher, had tried for months to find a video that the boy might like, and there were plenty of videos out there, tapes that told stories and taught lessons, all packaged in bright colors and memorable melodies, but none, no matter how brilliantly conceived or produced, impressed two-year-old Patrick. So, Cheryl decided that she'd make her own video, based on her own story. The main character in that first script was a teddy bear who came to life and befriended young children. Surely Patrick would be amused by that, Mother imagined, hopefully, and yet, as she proceeded with her homespun project, Cheryl's confidence waned. Patrick was a tough audience. It would take a near miracle to interest him. And then one day that miracle occurred. An audio animatronics exhibit came to town. With the afternoon off and nothing better to do, Cheryl took her little boy. Patrick, utterly, thoroughly delighted, pointed and laughed and stared and pointed and laughed some more, and Texas school teacher Cheryl Leach, in a solitary, spectacular epiphany, saw the future. Now, what you've just heard happened in 1987. Little Patrick is now 9, and Cheryl is 42, and Cheryl is head of her own production company called Lions Group, creator of what's already become an entertainment institution, a media phenomenon that earns millions of dollars a year. Intimately involved is a team of super specialists, including an experienced executive producer and so designated chief of educational research, and on, but now, whenever you think of the world of fantasy that they have wrought, I hope you'll recall that day in Dallas and the traveling exhibit that came to town. For the realistically moving figures that so inspired young Patrick Leach also inspired his mother. And an empire was born. You may appreciate the heartwarming intimacy of Mr. Rogers. You may acknowledge the teaching expertise and the characters of Sesame Street. But nobody can question the preternatural popularity of the entertaining anachronism which Cheryl Leach brought into your home, nor of the character that once was almost a teddy bear. You remember that first video script in which a talking teddy bear was the star? That was until the Dallas exhibition, which enthralled little Patrick Leach and consequently his mother, the mega display of mechanical dinosaurs. That's right. For years, through best-selling videos and the most watched children's television show of them all, you have known the affectionate Tyrannosaur, the singing purple dinosaur named Barney. Only now you know the rest of the story.
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2: For Friday, sunny skies with a high near 76, going to be breezy as well. Tonight, mostly clear, low right around 54. Saturday, sunny with a high near 77. Saturday night, clear skies, low right around 54. Sunday, sunny and breezy, high near 79. Currently in Wilcox, it's 75 degrees.
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Hot 1092.5 Depot Diner. Tony feels good from 1990. Started off the diner on our TGI Friday. Friday, October the 2nd. Sean White hanging out with you. Classic hits and throwbacks for your lunch. Coming up for you this hour, got Crowded House. Also got Green Day. Got Naughty by Nature on the way as well. Also, we are out at All Subs for their official grand opening. And I'm going to be checking in with Nancy out there. And we're gonna chat. I want to hear about everything going on over at the All Subs grand opening. I hear it's like going really, really well. So we'll check in with Nancy. We'll get the 411, the deets, the faux shizzle on all of that. Here's Crystal Waters, Gypsy Woman. It's the Depot Diner, Hot 92.5.

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0: Lot to 92.5 Depot Diner. That was the Backstreet Boys, and I Want It That Way. Heard from Crowded House, Don't Dream It's Over, Bone Thugs and Harmony, and The Crossroads. Sean White hanging out with you on this TGI Friday. Let's check in with Nancy, who's out there at Allsips. Nancy, how's it going?
1: Hey.
0: You know, I think this is the first time you and I have actually talked together on the radio.
1: I know, you never call me on the phone or a radio.
0: I'm going to have to do that more often. How's it going? What's going on over there at Allsips?
1: We are busy eating. Allsips keeps feeding us.
0: That is fantastic.
1: I thought we were not supposed to participate, but so far, Eliana's won a backpack.
0: Oh, really?
1: And say hi, Eliana. Hey, y'all. I mean, literally everything they hand out. I'm so full, but I'm going to keep going. Yes.
0: You got to take advantage of the food.
1: Samples. Yep.
0: Have you tried their...
1: Monster hooked us up with a drink.
0: Have you tried their burritos?
1: No, it's in my bag, and I'm fat. I'm going to go home and try that in my...
0: Yeah, I told you, stop saying that about yourself.
1: I'll do an honest review about that.
0: All right, I've got...
1: I don't like to do things right there and there.
0: I've got a challenge for you and Eliana. I want a picture of you standing in a Yeti cooler with one of those helmets on. And I want to see it posted to the Facebook page. Holding two Allsips bags.
1: Okay?
0: Are you up for the challenge?
1: Yeah, that means I get to eat more food.
0: There you go. All right, we'll check in with you here in just a few. And again, Nancy, all Eliana, right, hanging out there, handing out free our new magnets, which are just absolutely gorgeous. Check those out. The new Allsips right here in Wilcox. Here's Green Day, When I Come Around. It's the Depot Diner, hot in 92.5.

0: 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Bye, bye, bye. Heard from the Thompson Twins and Hold Me Now from 1984. Took you back to 1990. Michelet and No More Lies. So Sean White hanging out with you. Classic hits and throwbacks for your lunch on this TGI Friday. On the phone with me, Nancy. She is out at All Subs at their official grand opening today.
1: Hey, guys.
0: Having a great time.
1: Stop on by.
0: Stop by, say hi, and of course, you got to get one of those new Hot 92.5 magnets with the new logo. You have to admit, Nancy, those look pretty sharp.
1: They do, actually, and we have a little magnet holder that's like leopard, so it goes with the theme, and me and Elena have been thinking of what to do, like, if people have the old school logo at their house, take a picture, we'll do something.
0: Right. See, that would be kind of cool. You know, then you can, and then they can have the old school logo, get the new school one, and who knows, maybe they'll become collector's items. You never know.
1: Hey, you never know.
0: So I hear they've got all sorts of food that they've been giving away, and coolers, and other goodies, and monsters out
1: bunch
0: there
1: of,
0: with stuff.
1: Earlier they were handing out, like, literally whole baskets of groceries.
0: Really?
1: It was like milk, bread, eggs, super fun, super cute. That's when we're like, can we participate? They're like, oh, yes. And we're like, give us a ticket. And that's when Eliana won. But she was too shy to go up there, so I went up there and got the backpack for her.
0: Eliana shy?
1: It was a backpack from Monster.
0: Oh, well, that's cool.
1: I know, look at me, not shy anymore.
0: Oh, I remember back in the day, you used to be really shy.
1: What's everybody up to? I know. I was like, don't get me something to drink because I'm not allowed any sugar.
0: Yeah, that's
1: Mom, estoy portando bien. Hi, Mom, if you're listening. Hi, Millie. Hi, Jojo. Hi, guys. Hi to all my listeners. Thank you guys for listening.
0: Oh, that's so fantastic. All right. Well, we'll check in with you next hour and, you know, see what else is going on over there at All Subs. Thanks so much, Nancy.
1: See what else we're eating. No, thank you, Sean.
0: All right. Here's Naughty by Nature. OPP. It's the Depot Diner classic hits and throwbacks for your lunch. Hot to 92.5. Where the Cowboys come to party. Right, Nancy?
1: Yes, sir.

On 1092.5 Depot Diner. All right, Sean White. Normally, I'm about ready to get on out of here, but you know what? I'm going to be with you until 4 o'clock because Brenda, she wasn't feeling too good. So she's like, Sean, will you cover for me? I'm like, absolutely, Brenda. I got that furry back of yours. No, I got that back of yours. So I'll be on until 4 o'clock. And she doesn't have a furry back. That's just a joke. Here's Tom Cochran, Life is a Highway, taking you back to 1982. I mean, I don't know. She might. I've never seen her back, so I'm just... Anyway, it's the Depot Diner, classic hits and throwbacks for your lunch. Hot to 92.5.

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Hot 92.5, Sam Barber, Indigo. Before that, Ariana Grande and Hate That I Made You Love Me started off the 1 o'clock hour musically on our TGI Friday. Sean White sitting in for Brenda, who's not feeling too good today. And she's like, Sean, can you fill in for me today? Because I'm not really feeling good. I'm like, you know, Brenda, of course. Absolutely. And I hope, Brenda, if you're listening, I hope you got that chicken soup and you're feeling better. All right. On the way this hour, got Maroon 5. Also got Duran, Tame Impala on the way as well. It's Allsup's grand opening today. Their official grand opening right here in Wilcox. We're going to check in with Nancy and find out what is going on over there. Absolutely so. Right now, it's Usher, Hot Toddy, featuring Jay-Z. It's Hot 92.5 Wilcox.

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0: Hot 1092.5, 2C favorite song. Before that, we heard from Maroon 5 and Sweetest Goodbye. Carlos Vives right before that. Sean White hanging out with you, sitting in for Brenda. Let's check in with Nancy out at Allsup's. Nancy, how's it going?
1: It's going. Hi, guys. I'm here with Eliana. Say hi.
2: Hello, everyone.
0: Wow. I like that.
1: Sorry.
0: That's all good. So, what's all been going on? I mean, they're doing it until what, 2 o'clock?
1: Yeah, they're doing it till 2 o'clock. The raffles just ended.

0: But most of the vendors are about done for the day as well, but they're giving out free hot dogs. They're still giving out free hot dogs and drinks, but the little trailer's closed. But we're still out here playing music.
1: And giving away magnets?
0: Of course, yes. Magnets and pens, the last of our pens.
1: Oh, wow. I can't believe the pens lasted that long. I got to get them some more pens.
2: We cleared out.
0: They are my favorite pens. Shout out to,
3: my God.
0: Joe and Rosa, I believe the Sanchez is from here from Wilcox for listening as well. Oh, my goodness.
2: I think it was Joe.
1: See, that's why you got to take notes.
0: I had it, and then I lost it. That was horrible. Hi, Brenda.
1: What's that?
0: Hi, Brenda.
1: Oh, Brenda. Oh, Brenda. Brenda's sick today.
0: Oh. Aww.
1: Yeah, so I'm actually just filling
0: kidding.
1: In.
0: Hi, Brenda.
1: Yeah, well, she could be listening. I mean, hi, Brenda. No,
0: you know.
1: She could be listening with her chicken soup.
0: It's so funny. I love it because Brenda's more flirty, more adventurous than me. And sometimes they're like, is this Brenda? I'm like, no. They're like, okay. And then they hang up. I'm like, wait. It could be Brenda. Hello. I'm like, hi.
1: You would think
0: you would think
1: the accent would give it away.
0: Yeah. Well. Or when they call to complain about me, I'm like, guess who answers? Me again.
1: All right. Well, hey, there's still time to stop by Allsips and say hi to Nancy and Eliana who are out there and check out the very first Arizona location of Allsips right here in Wilcox. Here's a Shaggy. It's Boombastic taking you back to 1995. It's Hot to 92.5.

0: from the Chiricahua Community Health Center Weather Center. Here's your forecast for Wilcox.
1: For Friday, sunny skies with a high near 76. Going to be breezy as well. Tonight, mostly clear, low right around 54. Saturday, sunny with a high near 77. Saturday night, clear skies, low right around 54. Sunday, sunny and breezy, high near 79. Currently in Wilcox, it's 77 degrees.
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0: Hot 1092.5 Zeon and Lennox. Before that, we heard from Tame Impala and Dracula. Sean White hanging out with you on this TGI Friday. Let's check in one more time with Nancy and Eliana out at Allsup's as they celebrate their official grand opening. Nancy, Eliana, how you doing? How's it going? I know things are getting about ready to wrap up, though.
1: Check. Hi, guys. Checking in with you guys. I know things are getting ready to wrap up here, but we're still out here playing music, playing Hot 92.5 for Wilcox. We got to keep the vibes up for our girls and gentlemen out there.
2: I know,
1: the girls
2: also, guys. Welcome to the town.
0: Yes, a huge welcome.
1: It was a very good turnout, by the way. Very good turnout. And I'm not just saying that because I have to. No, I don't have to, but it really was a good turnout.
3: Half of Wilcox was out here. I saw a lot of potential.
1: Oh. Yep. Almost got me a boyfriend or two. Not quite there yet, though.
2: That turn, not me, guys. Remember.
0: We always know Eliana.
3: You're hitting on Chester the Cheeto.
0: We always know Eliana's goals when she's out in public. You know, so, I mean, that's just the way it is. But, you know, even though the grand opening is officially going to be over at 2 o'clock, they're still offering fuel discounts all throughout the weekend using their apps.
1: Guys, make sure you guys sign up on their apps. Look for them. Yes, Allsup's and Yesway, it's just one app, but it sounds like two apps, but it's just one. When you refer a friend, you get 250 points, you and them. So, hey, yes, Wayne.
0: No, you're such a poet, Nancy.
2: I think you're being sarcastic.
3: I told you to become a rapper.
2: Let me know. Repeat.
3: Either that or an auctioneer.
2: How Eve fell out of the game? Watch out.
0: I wish I could talk like an auctioneer. That would be so fun to be on the radio.
2: Oh, my God. I know.
0: That would be fun.
2: Do not get me started because I will. Here, do I get it? No. Do I get it? Almost, guys. Almost.
0: Oh, my goodness. Well, thank you
2: but
0: so much.
2: So excited. Actually, so much fun today. Everybody was super nice. Thank you guys to everybody who stopped by. You know, like, hey, we heard you guys on the radio. Just wanted to stop by and say hi. Hi.
0: That's fantastic.
2: We appreciate it.
0: All right. Well, again, we want to welcome Allsup's to the community. And we always celebrate new business here in Wilcox and those businesses that choose to invest in our community. So thank you so much, Nancy, Eliana. Thank you so much. And you're free to get into your normal trouble for the rest of your Friday.
2: Yay! 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
0: All right.
2: Your girl.
0: All right. Here's Somber. It's Homewrecker. It's Hot to 92.5 where the Cowboys come to party.

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Hot 1092.5, Brent Fayez in half two. Bruno Mars, I Just Might, started off the 2 o'clock hour musically on our TGI Friday. Sean White sitting in for Brenda on this Friday. Coming up for you this hour, got Raul Alejandro. Also got the Killers, Van Halen on the way as well. Right now it's Quote and Throw Your Hands Up. I'm throwing my hands up. Are you throwing your hands up? Throw your hands up. It's Hot 1092.5.

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92.5, Justin Bieber, the Beeb Speed Demon, heard from Mojo and Lady right before that. Sean White hanging out with you on this TGI Friday. Hope you're having an amazing Friday. Absolutely so. And hey, our Wilcox Cowboys, they are hitting the road tonight, and we're going to be bringing you all the action right here on Hot 92.5. They're heading out to Tucson to take on Desert Christian, and live broadcast starts at 7 o'clock this evening. So we will be bringing you all that amazing Cowboy action. And they have just been on fire this season. My gosh, our Cowboys are just, oh my goodness gracious, what a great team. And wishing them the best of luck tonight. And I'm sure they're going to be bringing home another W. Absolutely so. Here's the Killers. It's Mr. Brightside. It's Hot in 92.5.

0: sunny skies with a high near 76. Going to be breezy as well. Tonight, mostly clear, low right around 54. Saturday, sunny with a high near 77. Saturday night, clear skies, low right around 54. Sunday, sunny and breezy, high near 79. Currently in Wilcox, it's 76 degrees.
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5: 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I better call Lawn Doctor.
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5: Lawn Lawyer?
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5: Maybe I should have just watered more.
6: Shh, quiet.
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0: Hot 1092.5 Yandel, Ay Mi Dios, featuring a Pitbull. Before that, Tim's and What You Need. Sean White hanging out with you on this TGI Friday, sitting in for Brenda, who was feeling under the weather today, so she asked me to fill in, and I'm like, you know what, Nancy, it's not too many times I get to sit there and do just our regular format, so I'm more than happy to sit there and fill in for you today, and, just doing the Depot Diner, it's fun and all that, but, then whenever I end up doing a regular thing, like right now, I keep wanting to say classic hits and throwbacks for your lunch. It's just the way it goes. Hey, something you want to hear, you can send a text message or WhatsApp 520-303-0925. Something to make your Friday afternoon go along a little bit more happy or whatever. Shoot me a text or WhatsApp and I'll see what I can do for you. Absolutely so. Here's Don Toliver. It's Body. 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

Hot 92.5, the Marias, No One Noticed, and John Morgan and Kid Myself started off the 3 o'clock hour musically on our TGI Friday. Sean White sitting in for Brenda, who's not feeling very good today. So she's like, Sean, will you fill in for me? I'm like, yeah, absolutely. It's not too often I get to do this the regular music here on Hot 92.5 and just hang out with my Wilcox fam in the afternoon. So glad to be here with you. Hope your Friday's going fantabulous. And I'm gonna help keep the mood upbeat. There you go. On the way, got Marky Mark and the Funky Bunch. Got Collective Soul. Got Nelly on the way as well. Right now, Avril Lavigne and What the Hell? I ask myself that all the time. It's Hot 92.5. Yeah.

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Small Town Big Radio Hot 1092.5, Dua Lipa, and Don't Start Now. Snoop Dogg, Drop It Like It's Hot. Right before that, Shaun White hanging out with you on this TGI Friday. Hope your Friday is going fantabulous. Hey, I want to share this with you. Did you know that deep voices make men seem stronger? That's right. Researchers at the Durham University in England, they did a study of men's voices. They filmed men in varying heights, weights, and builds, then digitally raised or lowered the pitch of their voice in full-body videos. They put the videos online so random people could rate them. The video showed the men speaking in various electronically altered pitches from down low to higher up. Slightly feminine voice. There you go. And you won't believe the results. The researchers found that lowering a man's voice pitch made him seem stronger, better at fighting, and more socially dominant, but not more attractive. Deeper voices led viewers to guess the speaker was heavier, but not taller. Viewers mainly marked down the most feminine sounding voices. So, if your voice is male and you sound feminine, they marked it lower. For men, a deep voice is more a signal of toughness than a romantic advantage. There you go. You mean I've been talking like this to my wife for years and she doesn't care? You know, I've got this great radio voice. I've worked on it all my life. But everyone just thinks I'm a fat slob. And pretty much, if you saw a picture of me, I am well-rounded. Anyway. Here, let me try this without the audio processing. So I'm going to do this right here. And see, this is what happens when I do it, because this is what my voice normally sounds like if I turn off all the microphone processing and all of that. So, you know, I definitely need to have the microphone processing on. Almost sounded believable, right? Here's a Collective Soul and Shine. It's Hot in 92.5 Wilcox. 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

0: From the Chiricahua Community Health Center Weather Center, here's your forecast for Wilcox.
1: For Friday, sunny skies with a high near 76. Going to be breezy as well. Tonight, mostly clear, low right around 54. Saturday, sunny with a high near 77. Saturday night, clear skies, low right around 54. Sunday, sunny and breezy, high near 79. Currently in Wilcox, it's 75 degrees.
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0: 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It's the Yukon Jack Halloween Special. 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

Hot 1092.5 Silvestre Dangond. Before that, Olivia Dean and Man I Need. All right, Sean White getting about ready to head on out of here on this wonderful, wonderful, wonderful TGI Friday. Hopefully you have an amazing Friday. And thanks, Brenda, for letting me fill in for you while you're sick today. I really do appreciate that. Absolutely so. And let's see, what else? Before I get out of here, 7 o'clock, we do have our Cowboy football game. Live coverage right here on the Redidio. And you can catch all the action at 7 p.m. as our amazing Cowboys hit the road and head to Tucson and take on Desert Christian. What's great, next week will be a home game. They only had two home games on here. Kind of crazy. They're good travelers. They travel well. And what's great is traveling away, it doesn't seem to be a disadvantage for them because they just they kick butt no matter what. So, way to go, Cowboys. All right, Bo Johnson, he is up next at 4 o'clock with your hit music. All right, going to leave you with Lauren Elena and All My Exes. It's Hot to 92.5 Wilcox, and I will talk to you Monday on the Depot Diner. Have a great weekend. Take care. Bye-bye. Another

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3: From Feature Story News in Washington, I'm Nick Harper with the Week in Review. This week, a pilot on a plane being flown to Israel was stabbed by his co-pilot in what investigators say was an attempt to crash the commercial jet. The plane plunged before passengers were able to overpower the attacker and fly the plane safely to Saudi Arabia. The incident is being investigated as alleged terrorism. Blake Sifton in Tel Aviv has been following the situation and sent this report.
4: When you fly on an Israeli carrier, you are subjected to questioning and scrutiny before you've even been allowed to check in for your flight. And all Israeli airlines have air marshals, and El Al, the national carrier, is known to have anti-missile technology on their planes. But authorities here have said over the past day as this event unfolded that Israel has no power to enforce checks or have air marshals on flights that are not Israeli operated.
3: This week, the Pentagon announced that it's sending a new carrier strike group to the Middle East. The USS Theodore Roosevelt is heading to the region, adding roughly 10,000 sailors and Marines, and giving the US President Donald Trump extra options should he decide to attack Iran. He said he will make that decision very soon. Despite several rounds of indirect talks taking place earlier this week between the US and Iran, it's all having an impact on the upcoming midterm elections next month. Democrats are now favourites to win control of both the House of Representatives and the Senate. Ever since James Goodison has more from Washington.
5: Not only does President Trump have to contend with the fact that all polls are showing toward the idea that the Democrats will take the House of Representatives, but now there does seem to be a sense that the Democrats are the favourites too to take control of the Senate, which would mean, if it comes to pass, that President Trump's last 2 years will be with an opposition party in control of both of the houses of Congress.
3: The US doctor who oversaw the failed execution of Christa Pike in Tennessee on Wednesday has been linked to an earlier botched lethal injection in the state. Tennessee Governor Bill Lee has halted all remaining executions for the rest of the year and ordered an independent review, as FSN's Simon Marks reports.
6: They say that Christa Pike received two separate full syringes of pentobarbital, that the curtains in the execution chamber were drawn twice, denying witnesses an opportunity to see exactly what was going on inside the chamber. She complained that there was a pain in her arm and she thought it was going to burst. She asked if it was always like this. Her advisors urged her to relax during the process.
3: From Bureaus Worldwide, this is FSN.
7: Este es el resumen de noticias de Sonoita, Puerto Peñasco y la región con David Mesa para La Caliente en el 89.3 de FM.
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9: For Friday, sunny skies with a high near 76, going to be breezy as well. Tonight, mostly clear, low right around 54. Saturday, sunny with a high near 77. Saturday night, clear skies, low right around 54. Sunday, sunny and breezy, high near 79. Currently in Wilcox, it's 75 degrees.
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0: 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It's the Yukon Jack Halloween Special. 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
15: Well, the next time, let him in, will ya?
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0: That's Pink. 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Bo here with you for your Friday afternoon drive. Coming up, Rauw Alejandro, Justin Bieber, and The Proclaimers. Right now, this is Silk Sonic with Bruno Mars on Hot 92.5 Wilcox.
1: Wait a minute, this love started off so tender, so sweet.

That's Adele. It's Hot 92.5. Bo here with you on this Friday. Just shout out to All Subs Convenience Store, the very first one in Arizona, opened up here in Wilcox. Their big grand opening going on today. I don't know if they're still out there, but they were out there this morning with Nancy Sanchez, had a bunch of fun going on, and all kinds of good eats at All Subs, too. Right now, this is Olivia Rodrigo. It's Hot 92.5 Wilcox.

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2: All right, Meow. 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Hurry up, Meow. Is there something funny here, boy?
3: No.
2: Well, then why are you laughing, Mr. Larry Johnson?
3: I'm sorry. Are you saying Meow?
2: Am I saying Meow?
3: I thought you...
2: Don't think, boy. Meow, do you know how fast you were going?
3: I could have sworn you said Meow.
2: Do I look like a cat to you, boy? Am I jumping around all nimbly-bimbly from tree to tree?
3: No.
2: Am I drinking milk from a saucer?
3: No.
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